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15: Weather forecast, generally cloudy with a low in the mid-60s tonight. Partly sunny day tomorrow, Thursday. Chance of rain and afternoon thunderstorms, high in the 80s. Average rain less than a tenth of an inch. Increasing clouds through a mild night Thursday night, a low around 70. A partly sunny day Friday with a high in the 80s. Mostly cloudy Friday night, a low around 70. That's your weather on KUNA.
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0: Chase Matthew and Darlin' and Chris Matthews. All of us happy to be hanging with you and finishing up your Wednesday, two of the best days of the work week left. Bring on Thursday and Friday and bring on new Dustin Lynch, Easy to Love, New Country, up after Kenny Chesney.
1: Double wide quick stop, midnight tea top, Jack in a cherry coat town. 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

0: New country from Dustin Lynch called Easy to Love. It's Chris Matthews. Hey, easy to get some good news into your Wednesday as well. Thanks for letting me hang out with you. A Fresno seventh grader recently saved his classmate's life. Jermaine Whitehead rushed over to his friend. Now, what had happened? Jermaine's friend had swallowed some gum, started choking. Jermaine performed an abdominal thrust, got the gum out, was awarded the Thunderbird Life-Saving Award from presumably his school. I don't know what, wherever the Thunderbird is. I think that's an awesome thing to get. And I wouldn't know how to do an abdominal thrust. Maybe I need to check and get some safety tips from my buddy Jermaine.
1: Okay, class, let's begin.
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Blake Shelton in Texas. Hey, it's Chris Matthews. All right, so we got, I mean, if we need some Morgan Wallen, don't we need some new Morgan Wallen? Don't we need a song called Don't We from Morgan Wallen? Yeah, I figured we did. Let's do that after a little Mississippi Girl, some Throwback Faith. That one's up next.

0: We do need some Morgan Wallen, don't we? We do. It's Chris Matthews. Thanking you for letting me wrap up whatever we got left of this here Wednesday. Bring on the weekend. Bring on your favorite country song. I got your favorite country song coming up. I mean, as long as it's that one from Hardy.
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0: Not John Denver as much as it's Corey Campbell, Cole Wetzel. There's the Rocky Mountain Low. Chris Matthews, happy to be hanging with you, giving you some good vibes from Chris Jansen. After Luke Combs next.
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0: Hey, y'all, I'm Hudson Westbrook. 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
1: ABC News, I'm Dave Packer. Four House Republicans sided with Democrats to pass an Iran War Powers resolution that calls on President Trump to terminate the use of U.S. armed forces in hostilities against Iran unless there's a declaration of war or authorization of force. Next stop, the Senate, but the resolution's considered largely symbolic. The Ebola outbreak in Central Africa still growing, but World Health Organization Director General Tedros Adhanom Ghebreyesus today saying the response is catching up.
2: The number of suspected cases has now been reduced to 116 from over 1,000 last week. As we work through the backlog, either confirming them or ruling them out.
1: Even after the Trump administration says it's scrapping plans for a $1.8 billion anti-weaponization fund, at least one attorney for January 6 defendants still planning to seek damages for some 400 defendants to the tune of $1 million each. This is ABC News.
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22: Weather forecast, generally cloudy with a low in the mid-60s tonight. Partly sunny day tomorrow, Thursday. Chance of rain and afternoon thunderstorms, high in the 80s. Average rain less than a tenth of an inch. Increasing clouds through a mild night Thursday night, a low around 70. A partly sunny day Friday with a high in the 80s, mostly cloudy Friday night, low around 70. That's your weather on KENA.
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0: Ride, ride, ride. You got George Burge and Luke Bryan teaming up on that one. It's Chris Matthews teaming up with you to get through the end of your Wednesday, throwing some good news into your world as well. A Missouri dude recently won, he found a winning lottery ticket just in his truck. Now, he bought on February, on the 11th of February, bought this what ended up being a $50,000 Powerball ticket. The clerk told him he'd won the prize when he went to check it. Oh, hey, did this win? I don't know. Yeah, I won $50,000. Whatever, five something. It won $50,000. He said, I didn't know what to say. I've been playing for years. The biggest thing I've ever won. I had paid for gas and drove off and forgot to get my gas. You know, really, because you can now afford gas. It's going to set you back about 50 grand.
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0: hightailing it out of a bad situation. He's Jordan Davis. And turn this truck around. My name is Chris Matthews. Happy to be hanging with you. One of his early songs in his Boots trilogy, Dirt on My Boots, got some John Party coming up, as well as New Country from John Morgan on the way.
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Oh, just a kid myself. New Country there from John Morgan. My name is Chris Matthews. Carrying on, New Country from Kenny Chesney, who's set to resume his residency at the Sphere in Las Vegas. That is something that I really want to see. Kenny, if you're listening, hook a brother up with some tickets. I've got Carry On, New Chesney on the way after Cody Johnson.

he said, Lord, what you need, boys? And they said, you know all the others went and cashed out. We got the subdivision all mapped out. It'll sit right here on this land. And you could leave town a rich man. And he said, boys, whatever you're offering, it won't be enough.

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1: ABC News, I'm Dave Packer. Israel and Lebanon have agreed to a new ceasefire that includes a series of pilot security zones where Hezbollah militants would be banned. That according to a joint statement released after a fourth round of U.S.-mediated talks. Israeli ambassador to the U.S., Yahiel Leiter.
2: I think we achieved something today which is relatively unprecedented.
1: The House voting to rein in the Trump administration to halt U.S. military action in Iran took four Republicans crossing the aisle to get it done. But even if the Senate passes the bill, it's largely symbolic. The White House tonight calling it unconstitutional and saying it would have no force or effect. Also tonight, the House took its first step in advancing a bill that would provide aid to Ukraine and new sanctions on Russia. U.S. investigators are in the Bahamas resuming the search for Lynette Hooker, who's been missing for nearly 2 months. Her husband claims she fell off a boat, but officials say GPS data does not match his account. This is ABC News.
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22: Weather forecast, generally cloudy with a low in the mid-60s tonight. Partly sunny day tomorrow, Thursday. Chance of rain and afternoon thunderstorms, high in the 80s. Average rain less than a tenth of an inch. Increasing clouds through a mild night Thursday night, a low around 70. A partly sunny day Friday with a high in the 80s, mostly cloudy Friday night, low around 70. That's your weather on KENA.
0: Are you feeling country all over? Well, you better be. Otherwise, we're not doing our job. KENA, the home of today's hit country. KENA.

Back then, now, Tyler Hubbard, Chris Matthews, just chilling. New Luke Combs is coming up. A song called Be By You. Got that one after. Morgan Wallen.

0: Be By You, new from Luke Combs. Chris Matthews, throwing some good news out into your world. These were not nachos, apparently. Texas woman recently found out she had, or she thought she had food poisoning. She thought it was a bad batch of nachos. Shelby's her name. She was on her way to the hospital. Like, gotta get it checked out. This food poisoning is terrible. I had some bad nachos. I'm going to the hospital. Turns out, on the way to the hospital, she gave birth to twins. That was not nachos. Twins were 8 weeks early. They're now healthy and they're in the NICU. She didn't even know she was pregnant, much less with twins. Just thought it was a bad batch of nachos tearing up her insides. Surprise!
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I wonder how much Chevy spends to get so many mentions in country radio songs. Speaking of Chevys and product placement and Silverados, specifically Bailey Zimmerman is doing his advertising campaign coming up after Sugarland. Something more.

0: product placement from your buddy Bailey Z. Chris Matthews here. Wish you will stick around for Vincent Mason and wish you well. Also, some George Burge coming up next. And just a big thank you for letting me wrap up whatever it is you got going on and however you're spending the end of your Wednesday. It means so much. You let me keep you company with the two best days to go. Bring on Thursday and Friday. I could use a weekend. How about you? It won't be long. George Burge is next.
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9: 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Light to medium 8-weight heifer costs $317 to $327. Heavy 8-weights cost $309 to $315. Pretty light tested on some feeding heifers that weighed in the 9 range. Had some replacement quality. The average weighed 907 to 909, bringing 311.5 to 316. Had some other ones that weighed 987, 37.

0: 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Now, if you fit these first criteria, we ask that you come by our offices at 501 Mena Street and fill out an application. 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Resumes are accepted, but an application must be filled out. Ouachita Broadcasting is an equal opportunity employer.
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0: Wish you well, Vincent Mason there. Chris Matthews here. Want to be her so bad, it hurts so bad. Ella Langley's on the way.
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1: ABC News, I'm Dave Packer. Ballots are still being counted in California. Still not clear which two candidates will advance to the governor's race in November. In the race for L.A. mayor, it's projected that Karen Bass will head to a runoff in November. We don't know if she'll face Spencer Pratt or Nithya Raman. After four attempts, the House approved a war powers resolution that would halt the U.S. military action against Iran, defying President Trump. Democratic Congressman Gregory Meeks after the vote.
2: The Constitution says only Congress can determine when we go to war. This Congress, this House of Representatives today spoke for the American people.
1: The resolution now heads to the Senate. Israel and Lebanon have reached an agreement on the implementation of a ceasefire, according to a joint statement. Under the agreement, Hezbollah fighters will have to leave the southern border with Israel and go back north. This is ABC News.
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21: Weather forecast, generally cloudy with a low in the mid-60s tonight. Partly sunny day tomorrow, Thursday. Chance of rain and afternoon thunderstorms, high in the 80s. Average rain less than a tenth of an inch. Increasing clouds through a mild night Thursday night, a low around 70. A partly sunny day Friday with a high in the 80s, mostly cloudy Friday night, low around 70. That's your weather on KENA.
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0: you tell on me, Jason Aldean, talking to his heart. Don't sell me out, bro. It's Chris Matthews. Happy to be hanging with you. So there are foods that people are ditching because everything else is so dang expensive because high prices for gas and groceries and living. It's like cost $300 to go outside right now. Main foods the shoppers are cutting back on: steak, bacon, coffee, and fresh seafood. People are also swapping the brand name cereals and deli sandwiches for the cheaper options, which I gotta admit. The store brand frosted mini wheats, just as good as the other kind. I mean, they're still kind of gross, but I'm a fan.
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0: It's true. 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However, we still got some friends in low places. 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

New country from Riley Green. That is Think As You Drunk. It's Chris Matthews. 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

0: The world is rough on beautiful things. She's Megan Maroney. I'm Chris Matthews. Morgan Wallen and Ella Langley are teaming up. It's a brand new song, I Can't Love You Anymore. If you haven't heard it, can't wait to play it for you. After a classic, one of the best of all time, Kicks and Ronnie, Bricks and Dunn up next.
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16: Weather forecast, generally cloudy with low in the mid-60s tonight. Partly sunny day tomorrow, Thursday. Chance of rain and afternoon thunderstorms, high in the 80s. Average rain less than a tenth of an inch. Increasing clouds through a mild night Thursday night, a low around 70. A partly sunny day Friday with a high in the 80s, mostly cloudy Friday night, low around 70. That's your weather on KUNA.
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Sleepless in a Hotel Room. Luke Combs here. Chris Matthews here. Kane Brown, Loving His Woman. That one's up after this. Best of All Time from Garth.

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1: 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KENA, the home of today's hit country. KENA.

0: 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Change My Mind. 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

0: It's true. We do like to take the high road. 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However, we still got some friends in low places. 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

That's Lainey Wilson with Somewhere Over Laredo. I'm Rich Krieger. Coming up, how Megan Maroney plans on maintaining her stamina during her current Cloud 9 tour. Right now, here's Luke Bryan.

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0: Say So.
1: That's Dan and Shay with their latest single, Say So. Luke Bryan right before that. I'm Rich Krieger. And Megan Maroney has kicked off her Cloud 9 tour. And it doesn't end till October, so it's going to be a pretty grueling schedule. She was very intentional on how she trains for this tour. For starters, she says her glamorous outfits weigh between 10 and 15 pounds. So to make sure she can maintain stamina and an energetic stage presence, she wore a weighted vest to rehearsals. She would also sing while using a treadmill with that weighted vest. Coming up, Jordan Davis, also Warren Zeiders.
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0: Country music's got you covered. KENA, the home of today's hit country. KENA.

That's Warren Ziders with Pretty Little Poison. Jordan Davis before that. I'm Rich Krieger. Coming up, a weird way to improve your online dating experience. Also, Morgan Wallen.

0: That's Morgan Wallen with Don't We? I'm Rich Krieger. And this is a weird way to improve your online dating experience. 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On the way, Joe Nichols.
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0: That's Corey and Kent with Coe Wetzel, Rocky Mountain Low. 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
1: Hey, y'all, it's Zach John King, and this is my new song, Get to Drinking. The story behind Get to Drinking is about a relationship that I had in the past that after a few Jack and Cokes, I started to paint it with rose-colored glasses, started to act like it wasn't my fault for letting things get so bad. I think everybody feels that way at some point in a relationship. It's a song that covers a sad topic with really upbeat and fun music.

0: y'all. Zach John King. And that was my new song, Get to Drinking.
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That's Tucker Wetmore with Brunette. I'm Rich Krieger. Coming up, how Ella Langley is navigating her newfound fame. Right now, here's Luke Combs.

0: That's George Burge and Luke Bryant with Ride, Ride, Ride. Luke Combs right before that. I'm Rich Krieger. And Ella Langley, definitely one of the biggest names in country music today. And she opened up in a recent interview about how she's navigating her newfound fame. She said, I think my whole life I've really dedicated it to this craft and doing this job. And now that I'm up here and experiencing this, I'm also excited about settling down one day and pursuing the human version of my life. She said, it's just finding my footing in this new life that I have where so many people care about what I'm doing. Coming up, Dylan Scott, also Zach Topp.
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Well, we don't know either, but maybe this song will help clear things up. 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

That's Zach Topless, South of Sanity, Dylan Scott right before that. I'm Rich Krieger. Coming up, traditional romance wins. Also, Josh Ross.

0: That's Josh Ross. Hate How You Look. I'm Rich Krieger. And though times have changed, most people still find dating traditions romantic. 95% of people think holding a door open on a date is romantic. 93% feel that public displays of affection are romantic. And 82% think that paying for your date is romantic. Coming up, Tim McGraw, also John Morgan.
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That's John Morgan with Kid Myself. Tim McGraw right before that. I'm Rich Krieger. And more great country music is right around the corner. Jordan Davis up next.

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1: That's Darius Rucker with Comeback Song. I'm Rich Krieger. Coming up, Zach Topf surprises fans at a recent Marcus King show. Right now, here's Watermelon Moonshine from Lainey Wilson.

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0: That's Luke Bryan, Country, and She Knows It. Lainey Wilson, right before that. I'm Rich Krieger. And Zach Topp surprised fans at a recent Marcus King show in Nashville. He joined Marcus and Blackberry Smoke's Charlie Starr for a cover of Charlie Daniels' Trudy. Zach posted a clip of the performance and said, quote, "Honored to get to pick with Marcus and Charlie. Come see Marcus and me on the road this summer." On the way, Megan Maroney, also Chris Stapleton.
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2: 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It appears by its own numbers, the U.S. government seems insolvent. It's reported that the Treasury shows about $6 trillion in assets and over $47 trillion in liabilities. Add it all up, and it looks like the U.S. owes more than $130 trillion it doesn't have. 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

That's Chris Stapleton with White Horse, Megan Maroney right before that. I'm Rich Krieger. And with gas prices up, free rides are down. I'll tell you about it in just a few. We'll also hear from Bailey Zimmerman.

0: That's Bailey Zimmerman with Chevy Silverado. I'm Rich Krieger, and everybody knows gas prices have gone through the roof. So, if you're the one who always ends up driving, don't be shy about asking your passengers to throw in a few bucks when you pull into the gas station to fill your tank. And you, there in the back seat, if you regularly or even just occasionally catch rides with friends, make it a habit to sincerely volunteer some cash to help fill the tank. And make sure you got a $10 or a $20 bill on hand to make good on those offers. Stick around, Blake Shelton, also Vincent Mason, coming up next.
1: The U.S. Treasury quietly released its official financial report for 2025. It appears by its own numbers, the U.S. government seems insolvent. It's reported that the Treasury shows about $6 trillion in assets and over $47 trillion in liabilities. Add it all up, and it looks like the U.S. owes more than $130 trillion it doesn't have. 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

0: I'm Lauren Elena. That was my new song, All My Exes, featuring Chase Matthew.
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country music's got you covered. KENA, the home of today's hit country. KENA. How do you know you're on the right station? The display says 104.1. You're tuned into the best dang station in Western Arkansas. KENA, Hatfield, Mena.

already the case of country music versus any other music on the radio. We, the judge and jury, find that those other stations are guilty of not playing good music. Yeah. Case dismissed. KENA, the home of today's hit country. KENA.

That's Riley Green, Change My Mind. I'm Rich Krieger. Coming up, Morgan Wallen poking fun at his broken piano on TikTok. Right now, here he is with Whiskey Glasses.

0: That's Jason Aldean. That's his latest single, Don't Tell On Me. Morgan Wallen, right before that, with Whiskey Glasses. I'm Rich Krieger. And speaking of Morgan, he was on TikTok poking fun at his broken piano incident. He said, quote, "Hey, I just want you guys to know that right now, this piano," and he had a piano in front of him, "is working." He said, "But that's what they told me the other night, too." He added in the caption, quote, "Can't you tell I'm so distraught over my piano?" Coming up, Shaboozy, also Alexandra Kay.
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5: The U.S. Treasury quietly released its official financial report for 2025. It appears by its own numbers, the U.S. government seems insolvent. It's reported that the Treasury shows about $6 trillion in assets and over $47 trillion in liabilities. Add it all up, and it looks like the U.S. owes more than $130 trillion it doesn't have. 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

That's Alexandra Kay. The song is Straight for the Heart. Before that, Shaboozy. I'm Rich Krieger. And coming up, naming your car. Also, Jordan Davis.

0: That's Jordan Davis. Return this truck around. I'm Rich Krieger. And do you have a name for your car? I don't mean the make, like Ford or Honda. What's a personal pet name that you give your ride? Is it Betsy, the Green Monster? For many people, car naming is as ordinary as deciding if the new puppy is Fido or Max. Naming a car is a holdover from early childhood when life is attributed to anything that moves. Some people also name the automatic vacuums that move randomly around their homes or their swimming pools. Coming up, Dan and Shay, also Corey Kent.
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0: from Breaking Hearts on a Friday night. She's a Friday night heartbreaker. Here, raise a key, play a bit of do yourself a favor. 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

That's Ty Myers, Ends of the Earth. I'm Rich Krieger, and could it be true? Florida-Georgia line reuniting. I'll tell you what the clues are in just a few. Right now, here's Randy Houser.

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0: That's John Party with Boots Off Randy Houser. Right before that, I'm Rich Krieger. And it looks like Brian Kelly and Tyler Hubbard are all good. So now will they reunite and go on tour? Well, here's some clues. They updated their social media accounts with a logo of, quote, FGL LFG. LFG stands for Let's Freaking Go. Billboards have popped up in Nashville, and when you text the number that's listed on the billboard, you get a message. It says, turns out some things are just better together. Much more to come. FGL, LFG. There's also some rumors that Friday night, they may make a surprise appearance at CMA Fest. Coming up, Ella Langley, also Parker McCollum.
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That's Parker McCollum with Burn It Down. Ella Langley, Be Her, right before that. I'm Rich Krieger. Coming up, having a cat can make you live longer. 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

0: That's Kane Brown with Woman. I'm Rich Krieger. And if you have a cat, you could live longer. 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Coming up, Jason Aldean.
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0: That's Riley Green. That's his latest single, Think As You Drunk. I'm Rich Krieger. Josh Ross, up next.
1: Hey, y'all, this is Brantley Gilbert, and this is my new song, Good Damn. Good Damn is a song I wrote with my good friends, Brock Berryhill, Taylor.

0: What's up, y'all? It's Brantley Gilbert, and you just heard my new song, Good Damn. Thanks for listening.
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0: do you know you're on the right station? The display says 104.1. You're tuned into the best dang station in Western Arkansas. KENA, Hatfield, Mena.
1: Congress has approved a war powers resolution that would halt U.S. military action in Iran. The House passing it along party lines, but four Republicans moving over to approve it as well. The resolution is mostly symbolic and is expected to have little effect on the conflict. Israel and Lebanon have agreed to a new ceasefire that includes a series of security zones where Hezbollah militants would be banned. Israeli Ambassador Yaakov Leiter.
2: If Hezbollah is intent on disrupting the ceasefire, the result is going to be on them.
1: Hezbollah was not included in the discussions. The price of oil ticking up again, global trading near $100 a barrel. The Ebola outbreak in Central Africa is still growing, but the head of the World Health Organization says the response is catching up. The suspect in the Bakersfield, California hostage standoff has been identified. He's a registered sex offender who had apparently been angry about a prior conviction. This is ABC News.
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0: Morgan Wallen and Don't We? It's Steve Harmon. Three things since the last time we were together. Morgan Wallen's On the Problem tour is still going on. It's years now. Pittsburgh this weekend with Brooks and Dunn and Ella Langley as openers. Wow. Number two, United States Postal Service's American Icon stamp will be designed by Ralph Lauren to celebrate the nation's 250th anniversary, and they arrive next Tuesday. And Home Depot says they're going to start selling King of the Hill themed WD-40 cans. What?
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0: 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She's a Friday night heartbreaker. Here is a game player. Better do yourself a favor. The setting things right on a Sunday.
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2: With the votes of four Republicans and all the Democrats, the House, for the first time since the war with Iran started, has passed a war powers resolution that calls for the end of fighting unless Congress approves. Indiana Republican Marlon Stutzman was one of the no votes, saying this interferes with the president's powers.
3: I don't believe that Congress needs to vote on the war because President Trump has it in the confines of the power that he already has.
2: The resolution would still need to be approved by the Senate. The ceasefire in the Middle East still fragile, and both Israel and Hezbollah trading attacks in Lebanon, that despite a new agreement between Israel and Lebanon to stop the fighting. The head of the World Health Organization says the response to the Ebola outbreak in Africa is now catching up. Hundreds of cases, however, are still confirmed. Amazon now topping the Fortune 500 list of companies by revenues. Walmart held the spot for the last 13 years. This is ABC News.
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0: 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Singer and actress Michelle Phillips is celebrating a birthday today. One of the most rewarding sights for any gardener is to find that butterflies have found a welcoming place in your backyard. Here are the primary ingredients for a butterfly haven. Water is a necessity, but not just any pond will do. Provide thin films of water by spraying pavers on a hot afternoon or putting pebbles in a shallow saucer. The source of nectar is vital, and flowers with open flat tops make for attractive landing spots. Daisies, black-eyed Susan, and marigold are all good choices. Consider wind conditions, too. Your butterfly garden should be in a calm, wind-sheltered spot where they can peacefully flutter about. 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
2: Good morning. I'm Scotty Woodson from the EAB Ag Network with your EAB Early Morning Market Update. Let's recap the markets and how they closed yesterday. July corn 431 and a half down 9, with September corn 440 and a quarter down 7 and 3 quarters. July soybeans 1154 down 11 and a quarter, with August soybeans 1158 and a quarter down 10 and 3 quarters. July wheat at 587 and a quarter down 15 and 3 quarters. September wheat at 6 and 3 quarters down 15 and a half. July cotton at 76.73 down 31, with December cotton at 80.51 down 3. July rice at 1253 down 13 cents. September rice at 1290 also down 13. Moving on to livestock now, June live cattle 246.60. 2.5 down 105. August live cattle at 237.85 down 180. August feeder cattle at 342.62.5 down 580. September feeder cattle also down 580 to 339.32.5. June lane hogs at 96.05 up 35, with July hogs at 102 even also up 35. 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
2: The first time since the 1970s, the New World screwworm has been confirmed in the U.S., the parasite found in a calf in Texas.
3: One major concern is the beef industry, which is already struggling. Beef prices are up 13% in the last year. One factor? Fewer cattle. The U.S. cattle herd is at a 75-year low because of extreme weather, high feed costs, and industry consolidation. The screwworm could make matters worse.
2: ABC's Andrea Fujii. For the first time since the president ordered a tax on Iran, the House has passed a resolution to rein in his war powers. Four Republicans breaking ranks, joining with all the Democrats in voting yes. Israel and Lebanon agreeing to a ceasefire, but that has not stopped Israel and Hezbollah from launching new attacks in southern Lebanon. The IPO for SpaceX now set for next week. The price of a share will be initially set at $135. This is ABC. ABC News.
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Hey, that was Brooks and Dunn with Neon Moon. It is 7:10 and 67 degrees outside. Up next on Wake Up with Trey, here's Bailey Zimmerman and Luke Combs with Backup Plan.

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1: 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Timothy Allen Genzel was born August 12, 1943 in Dallas, Texas, and he passed away recently. A memorial service will be held at Bowser Family Funeral Home in Mena on June the 6th at 10 a.m., followed by a reception at the Cossetot Senior Center in Wicks. Arrangements are entrusted to Bowser Family Funeral Home in Mena. Lucy Jane Swank DeWoody, age 73, passed away at her home in Tucson, Arizona on Sunday, May 24th, 2026. Lucy graduated from Van Cove High School, class of 1970. She was sent for cremation in Arizona, and no services are planned at this time. This concludes today's obituaries on 104.1 KENA, brought to you by Beasley Wood Funeral Home in Mena.

Hey, that was Reba McEntire and Kelly Clarkson because of you. It is 7:31 and 68 degrees outside. Let's talk about Lumen Abner. Lumen Abner is going to kick off tomorrow at 10 a.m. with the national anthem, and then at from 1 to 5, DJ Wanda G is going to be there. 6 to 7:30, Shades of Grey is going to be playing. Then 8 to 9:30, Brothers and Sons are going to be playing. That's all Friday. And then Saturday, June the 6th, the Lumen Abner 5K race registration is going to start at 7 a.m. Then at 7:30 a.m., the race will start. The Lions Club car show registration's at 8 a.m. 9 p.m. Excuse me, 9 a.m. is the Elks Lodge Cornhole Tournament sign-up. And then at 10 will be their tournament kickoff time is 10. Now, the national anthem on Saturday is going to be at 10, as well as the flag ceremony. And at 10:15, they're actually going to be doing a baby crawling contest. Remax Mena Real Estate's going to be doing a baby crawling contest. And again, at 10:45. From 1 to 5 p.m., DJ Wanda G is going to be playing. At 2, the Lions Club Car Show Awards are going to be presented. Spas City Youngbloods are going to be playing from 6 to 7:30. And if you haven't seen them, they're incredible. They're a wonderful blues band. I really dig it. And then from 8 to 9:30, 80 Proof is going to be playing, which is going to be a good time. So, yeah, man, Lumen Abner, it's here. If you've driven past Jansen Park, you see that they are hard at work setting up right now. Hey, a huge country singer is being accused of using AI to create his newest song. I think it's AI, but he's starting to say it's not. I'll tell you all about it for KENA Country Music News. That's coming up in a minute. In the meantime, though, here's Tucker Wetmore for you with Brunette.

0: That was Jason Aldean with She's Country. It is 7:46 and 69 degrees outside. Back on the air on Wake Up with Trey. It's time for KENA Country Music News. Country music star Luke Bryan is addressing the AI accusations. He says he wants to set the record straight as the country music star played a round of golf at Muirfield Village yesterday as part of the Memorial Pro-Am. The singer-songwriter released a new single called Fish Hunt Golf Drink, and it drew both praise and criticism on social media. Some have gone as far as to say that Luke Bryan is using AI to write the song, pointing to the line in the beginning of the chorus that says, "Wake up, coffee, camo, climb tree." That is Shakespearean-level literacy coming from Luke Bryan there. But the five-time Entertainer of the Year addressed the backlash while making the turn at the Pro-Am, which, by the way, is funny. This is just a side note. It reminds me of my favorite clip of former President Bush when he's like talking about he's talking about terrorism, and he's like, "We're gonna get them, the terrorists. They're terrible. We're gonna get them. You could believe that. I'm your president, and everything's gonna be fine." Now watch this drive, and then he just absolutely smokes the golf ball. If you haven't seen that clip, you should. It's hilarious. Anyway. Luke Bryan said that they've had some negativity. He says some trolls kind of saying that I AI'd it, which is completely false. That song was designed for one thing, to have fun and to tell the world what I love to do and what I strive to do, which is about as Luke Bryan as it gets. He just began his Word on the Street tour, performing many of his hits from the past two decades, including Country Girl, Shake It For Me, and Drunk On You. He says, "When I get days off, I want to hunt, fish, golf, and drink. I might try and do them all in the same day." Again, very Luke Bryan thing to say. He is an avid golfer. And my opinions on Luke Bryan are that nobody listens to Luke Bryan looking for, like, smart, cleverly written songs. You know what I mean? If you're looking for that in a country singer, you could go to Chris Stapleton or even Luke Combs, you know? Nobody's going to Luke Bryan and like, looking for art. You know what I mean? Could you imagine saying, like, I want something very creative and out of the box and very, like, intelligently written, and then you listen to Country Girl, Shake It To Me? Yeah, nobody's doing that. As far as it, whether or not it's written by AI, I'm not going to lie. I bet if you went to ChatGPT and you said, "Write me a Luke Bryan song," Fish Hunt Golf Drink is what would come out. I'm just saying. I mean, maybe he didn't use AI, but kind of looks like he did. That's going to wrap up KENA Country Music News. Up next on Wake Up with Trey, we got some Cody Johnson for you. After that, we'll take another look at your weather. But first, these messages from our sponsors.
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Hey, it is 7:56 and 68 degrees outside. We are looking at cloudy skies over MENA with cloudy conditions expected all day and a 45% chance of some rain in the forecast. We've got a high today of 80 degrees and a low of 65 degrees. Tonight's lows are expected to be in the mid-60s going into a rainy Friday tomorrow with highs in the upper 70s near 80. Tomorrow night, lows in the upper 60s to round out the week. Then Saturday kicks off our weekend with a 55% chance of more rain with highs around 80. Saturday night, lows in the upper 60s. Then Sunday, a 70% chance of more rain with highs around 80. Then Sunday night, lows around 70. Monday kicks off next week with a 65% chance of more rain with highs in the lower 80s. Then Monday night, lows in the lower 70s. Tuesday, a 45% chance of more rain and thunderstorms with highs in the upper 80s. Then Tuesday night, lows in the lower 70s. Wednesday brings partly cloudy skies but dry outside with highs in the upper 80s. Then Wednesday night, lows in the lower 70s. Thursday, partly cloudy days expected a week from today with highs in the mid-80s. That's your MENA area weather forecast on Wake Up with Trey. 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
1: President this morning calling four Republicans who voted in favor of a war powers resolution in the House grandstanders. Those four votes, along with all the Democrats, enough to pass the resolution for the first time since the war with Iran began. Some worries among ranchers after a parasite that hasn't been seen in the U.S. since the 1970s was confirmed in a calf in South Texas. The New World screwworm devastated the Texas cattle industry 50 years ago, but Agriculture Secretary Brooke Rollins says
2: this pest does not cause any sort of a food safety issue. It is not a disease, but simply an insect that feeds on living tissues. Animals treated early enough will recover and are safe to enter the food supply system.
1: The ranch where it was found is under quarantine. There are concerns it could push up beef prices. And the New York Knicks go to San Antonio and come back to beat the Spurs in game one of the NBA Finals. Game two is tomorrow night in San Antonio. This is ABC News.
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5: Good morning and good news from the Northside Church of Christ, located at 2009 Highway 71 North in Mena, Arkansas. Last week in Matthew 13, verse 12 through 15, Jesus has finished explaining to his apostles why many will not understand his teachings in parables. This week we continue with the parable of the sower in Matthew 13, verse 16, saying, "But blessed are your eyes, for they see, and your ears they hear. For assuredly I say to you that many prophets and righteous men desired to see what you see and did not see it, and to hear what you hear and did not hear it." These were the prophets of old. The prophecies were given to, and the righteous men who believed them, they did not live in the time of the fulfillment of these prophecies to witness them. Jesus will go on to explain the parable to his apostles. Verse 18 says, "Therefore hear the parable of the sower. When anyone hears the word of the kingdom and does not understand it, then the wicked one comes and snatches away what was sown in his heart. This is he who received the seed by the wayside. This is the one who hears the word and had an emotional feeling about it as it was sown in the heart, but did not grasp the meaning of it." Remember Philip and the Ethiopian eunuch? Acts 8, verse 30 says, "So Philip ran to him and heard him reading the prophet Isaiah and said, 'Do you understand what you are reading?' And he said, 'How can I, unless someone guides me?' And he asked Philip to come up and sit with him." Romans 10, verse 14 says, "How then shall they call on him in whom they have not believed? And how shall they believe in him of whom they have not heard? And how shall they hear without a preacher?" This word "heard" in the original language has an English meaning of "come to the ears" and "understand." In understanding, the person hearing needs the perception and judgment of what is being taught. But what is being taught must be properly understood by the teacher. This is why James 3, verse 1 says, "My brethren, let not many of you become teachers, knowing that we shall receive a stricter judgment." The teacher-preacher will be held accountable to God for his understanding. If he teaches falsely, he may cause a person to lose their soul for believing a false doctrine. When a person takes the scripture into their heart, it must be accurately taught. But notice Matthew 13, verse 19 says, "This is he who receives seed by the wayside." This is the one the devil snatches the word from his heart. Notice also it says he received the word by the wayside. This indicates his understanding was not along the path of proper teaching, but was outside the meaning of the scriptures. Without the proper understanding, this person was quickly swayed away from the gospel and his heart grew empty. This is the way the devil works. The Northside Church of Christ, located at 2009 Highway 71 North in Mena, Arkansas, would like to invite you to study and worship with us. 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The Northside Church of Christ invites all college students to join us in Bucks for Christ, our campus ministry serving students of the University of Arkansas, Rich Mountain. Bucks for Christ meets at our building location on Sunday and Wednesday. Ephesians 6 verse 4 instructs fathers, bring their children up in the discipline and instruction of the Lord. The Northside Church of Christ has classes for ages from infant to college student and invites all parents to bring their children to Bible study classes that they may receive instruction of the Lord. You may access the house-to-house, heart-to-heart bulletin at housetohouse.com. The Northside Church of Christ is located at 2009 Highway 71 North in Mena, Arkansas. Jesus taught about eating his flesh and drinking his blood, meaning those who feed on his word and trust in his fleshly sufferings and blood sacrifice for sin will have eternal life. John 6 verse 60 says, therefore many of his disciples, when they heard this, said, this is a hard saying, who can understand it? Then John 6 verse 66 says, from that time many of his disciples went back and walked with him no more. These witnessed Jesus' miracles, and the good news was planted in their hearts, but not understood. And Satan snatched it out of their heart like a bird snatching seed that fell by the wayside. The Northside Church of Christ, located at 2009 Highway 71 North in Mena, Arkansas, wishes you a good morning and good news. Good day.
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7: 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Again, that's 479-394-2800. 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Hey, y'all, it is Thrifty Thursday, and you know what that means. We got all the deals for you this morning. Let's see. Oh, Danny's in the next studio over. She's telling me we're already out of the tanning coupons. Shame, shame, shame. The villagers are just going to have to be pale. That's just how it goes. What? No Chiquitas either. Okay. We are out of Chiquitas and tanning coupons this morning. I did have a listener message me asking about tanning coupons, and we were out. Apparently, we just got slammed with callers, and she couldn't even get through. So if you're trying to get the tanning coupons, they are hard to get. It's been months since we've had a morning, a Thrifty Thursday morning, where the tanning coupons were not immediately sold out. So we are we are in a high demand for our tanning coupons, and they just go quick, usually within the first minute of Thrifty Thursday. So you're just going to have to be pale. I'm sorry, y'all. I'm sorry. But hey, we still got other deals. We still got a Baywash $13 car wash coupon for only $7. a Wendy's $9 food service coupon for $5, and Baskin-Robbins ice cream, two scoops, and a cone or a cup for only $5. Sorry, I got the hiccups. Hold on. 479-243-9600 is the number to call to claim your Thrifty Thursday coupons. 479-243-9600. And we are running out quick, so don't waste any time picking them up. 479-243-9600. 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Let's go through our Swap Shop listings here. Hold on now. Okay, we had this listing called in yesterday while I was off air. And we got somebody who is selling a front and back struts for a 2015 Dodge Durango. They are brand new in the box, and they're selling them for $100 or best offer. 479-216-0213 is the number to call. Again, that's 479-216-0213. We got somebody who is selling a chest freezer on the swap shop for $100. Also a card or game table with four chairs for $40. A playpen stroller for $25. Let's see, a leather couch for $150 and a recliner for $50. 479-234-9808 is the number to call. Again, that's 479-234-9808. Oh, Lord, have mercy. I'm dropping everything. Okay, we're good. We got somebody who is selling year-old black Australorp chicks on the swap shop. They're 100% organic fed, and they're healthy, good layers. 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Again, that's 870-828-0839. 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It is a ProForm brand elliptical. 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Again, that's 479-243-6334. What do y'all think about Luke Bryan's new AI song? We talked about that for KENA Country Music News this morning. People think that Luke Bryan's song is AI. It certainly seems AI. I'm just saying. It's like if Luke Bryan asked, like, what are some country song buzzwords? You know what I mean? And that was the list that ChatGPT gave him, and he's like, sweet, I can rearrange this to where sometimes it rhymes, and then that's what, hunt, fish, golf, drink, Lord have mercy. AI was actually kind of a topic of conversation between me and somebody else yesterday. I had asked for their advice on a situation that I was in, and they sent me this message. And I didn't respond to it. And he said, like, hey, I gave you advice. And I was like, yeah, but the message was AI generated. I didn't respond. Because, like, if I ask somebody for, like, their opinion or their thoughts or their advice, and they send me an AI generated response, I'm like, well, I could have asked ChatGPT for that. You know what I mean? Like, if I wanted ChatGPT's thoughts, I'd have asked ChatGPT. But I asked for your thoughts because I love and value and respect you and your thoughts and perspective. So, I don't know. Just something to think about. Like, if the AI-generated response reflect his thoughts and opinions, but it's just communicated in a more clear fashion, like, I don't know. That makes me feel weird because, like, on one hand, it's AI generated. It's like he fed the details of my situation to an AI. But on the other hand, it is his thoughts and opinions. It's just very, like, it's just communicated better. You know what I mean? It's like, how do you go about that? Like, how do you navigate that? Just an interesting thought. Continuing on through our Swap Shop listings here, we got somebody who is looking for a car hauling trailer on the Swap Shop. They're looking for a flatbed with no rails. 479-216-5509 is the number to call. Again, that's 479-216-5509. We got somebody who is looking for a lawnmower and some shelving. 469-3211 is the number to call. It's 479-469-3211. We're going to take a short break, but don't worry, because we'll be right back with more Swap Shop after this.
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7: 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Again, that's 479-234-5022. We got somebody who is selling a Kubota tractor on the Swap Shop. 216-4050 is the number to call. 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They've also got a Polaris four-wheeler on the Swap Shop for $2,000. 437-4551 is the number to call. Again, that's 437-4551. They also left a second number, 216-3247. Again, that's 216-3247. All right, y'all, I think that is going to wrap up Swap Shop for the morning time, brought to you by the Farmers Co-op. But before I go, there is something I want to talk about. I mentioned this yesterday during the 12 o'clock Swap Shop. As many of you know, we have had a longtime listener and friend of the show. He called in to Swap Shop when I was 20 years old, I think, and it was like my first month on air with my former co-host, and he had a very distinct voice, and my former co-host mentioned that he sounded like Carl from Sling Blade. So from then on, after hearing him, every time he called in, I would play a soundbite that became heavily associated with the show. Of course, it is the Sling Blade. It ain't got no gas in it, you know. And that man was Mr. Bill Duff. And last week, Bill Duff passed away. It's sad, you know. Like I said, he was a friend of the show. Every time he'd call in and I'd play that soundbite, it was like, I don't know. It was kind of our thing. It's a sad thing. But yeah, I guess if you see anybody who was friends with Bill Duff or any of his family members around here, you know, maybe shake their hand and tell them you're thinking of them. With that being said, shout out to Bill Duff.
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0: Hey, that was Jana Kramer, Why You Wanna. It is 847 and 72 degrees outside. I want to say we still got some Thrifty Thursday coupons for you. Still got a $13 Baywash car wash coupon for only $7, a Wendy's $9 food service coupon for $5, and two scoops of ice cream and a Koner cup from Baskin-Robbins for only $5. 479-243-9600. Don't miss out on your chance to get these Thrifty Thursday deals. 479-243-9600. Up next on Wake Up with Trey, we got some Luke Combs for you. After that, we'll take another look at your weather. 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

Hey, it is 8:52 and 73 degrees outside. We are looking at cloudy skies over Mena with a 70% chance of some rain and thunderstorms in today's forecast. We've got a high today of 79 degrees and a low of 65 degrees. Tonight's lows are expected to be in the upper 60s going into a rainy Friday tomorrow with a 45% chance of more rain with highs in the lower 80s. Friday night lows are expected to be in the upper 60s. Saturday kicks off our weekend with a 65% chance of more rain with highs in the upper 70s near 80, then Saturday night lows in the upper 60s near 70. Sunday, a 75% chance of more rain with highs around 80, then Sunday night lows in the lower 70s. Monday kicks off next week with a 50% chance of more rain and thunderstorms with highs in the upper 80s, then Monday night lows in the lower 70s. Tuesday, a 40% chance of more rain and thunderstorms with highs in the upper 80s, Tuesday night lows in the lower 70s, then Wednesday partly cloudy skies are expected with highs in the upper 80s. Wednesday night, lows in the lower 70s. Then Thursday, a week from today, we are looking at sunny and clear skies over Mena with highs in the mid-80s. All right, y'all, that is going to wrap up Wake Up with Trey on 104.1 KENA this morning. Thank you so much for tuning in and hanging out with me. As always, I appreciate y'all lending me your time, your ears, and radio dials. Again, we do still have some Thrifty Thursday deals that you can still take advantage of. Still some time, but you got to act quick because they will go quick. They really will go quick. With that being said, I'll see you tomorrow for the Friday show on Wake Up with Trey. Same time, same place, only on 104.1 KENA.

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1: Rejected the latest ceasefire agreement reached between Israel and Lebanon, saying anything less than Israel leaving Lebanon for good would be considered a surrender. The deal would ban Hezbollah from a series of security zones in southern Lebanon. The House of Representatives telling the president he needs congressional approval to proceed with the war against Iran.
2: Lawmakers on Capitol Hill delivering a rebuke to the president. Four Republicans siding with Democrats as the House voted to direct President Trump to either withdraw forces or get approval from Congress to continue the war. It's a largely symbolic vote with little chance of passing the Senate. The White House brushing it off, saying President Trump will continue to protect our national security using his constitutional authority as commander-in-chief.
1: ABC's Karen Waugh. Fears of higher beef prices as a parasitic fly known as the New World screw worm is detected in a U.S. calf for the first time in 50 years. This is ABC News.
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21: 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This is Trey Youngdahl reporting. Up first, the annual Lemon Abner Music and Arts Festival will get underway tomorrow morning in Janson Park, bringing 2 days of live music, family activities, food, arts and crafts vendors, competitions, and community events to downtown Mena. Opening ceremonies begin at 10 a.m. Friday with a flag ceremony by the Marine Corps Lead Detachment, followed by the National Anthem. Vendor booths and the Kids Corner will open as festivities begin, and music on Friday includes DJ Wanda Chief, 1 to 5 p.m., followed by Shades of Grey from 6 to 7:30 p.m., and Brothers and Sons from 8 to 9:30 p.m. Saturday's schedule starts early with the Lemon Abner 5K Run and Walk. Registration opens at 7 a.m., and the race begins at 7:30 a.m. The certified course will feature professional chip timing with awards presented to the top overall male and female finishers, as well as the top three finishers in multiple age divisions. All participants will receive a t-shirt and finisher's medal. Festival organizers are also reminding visitors that Dallas Masonic Lodge number 128 will be serving breakfast Saturday morning from 7 a.m. until 10 a.m. in the lodge building that's located across the street from Janson Park. Other Saturday activities include the Lions Club Car Show, Mena Elks Lodge Cornhole Tournament, arts and crafts vendors, food vendors, paddle boats, children's activities, bounce houses, and a baby crawling contest by Remax. Live entertainment continues Saturday with DJ Wanaji from 1 to 5 p.m., followed by the Spa City Youngbloods from 6 p.m. to 7:30 p.m., and the 80 Proof Band from 8 p.m. to 9:30 p.m. The festival, sponsored by the Mena Advertising and Promotion Commission, is free to attend and will take place throughout the weekend at Janson Park. Organizers encourage residents and visitors alike to come out and enjoy one of Mena's longest-running community celebrations. Taking a look at your Mena area weather forecast, we are looking at cloudy skies over Mena with a 60% chance of some rain in today's forecast. We've got a high today of 79 degrees and a low of 65 degrees. Tonight's lows are expected to be in the upper 60s, going into a rainy Friday tomorrow to round out the week with highs around 80. Tomorrow night, lows in the upper 60s. Saturday brings a 60% chance of more rain with highs around 80. Then Saturday night, lows in the upper 60s near 70. Then Sunday, a 70% chance of more rain with highs around 80. Sunday night, lows in the lower 70s. Monday kicks off next week with a 60% chance of more rain and thunderstorms with highs in the mid-80s. Then Monday night, lows in the lower 70s. Tuesday, a 45% chance of more rain and thunderstorms with highs in the upper 80s. Tuesday night, lows in the lower 70s. And Wednesday brings partly cloudy skies with highs in the upper 80s. Wednesday night, lows in the lower 70s. And Thursday, a week from today, we are looking at sunny and clear skies over MENA with highs in the mid-80s. That's going to wrap up your local news and weather on 104.1 KENA. 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
14: It's true, we do like to take the high road. However, we still got some friends in low places. Heck, we play country music for everybody. KENA, the home of today's hit country. KENA.

Haley Zimmerman is on the way, and when it comes to medical researchers and the topics that they choose to study, I would put this one under the heading of the research that nobody asked for. I'll tell you about it coming up.

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This is the first release on his new record label. And yeah, it's going to be a huge hit because, I mean, hello, he's Kenny Chesney.

0: 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It's official. Mr. Jordan Davis.
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13: Taking a look at your weather on 104.1 KENA. We are looking at cloudy skies over MENA today with a 60% chance of some rain in the forecast. We've got a high today of 79 degrees and a low of 65 degrees. Tonight's lows are expected to be in the upper 60s going into a rainy Friday tomorrow with a 55% chance of more showers. But tomorrow's high is around 80. Tomorrow night, lows in the upper 60s. That's your local weather forecast on 104.1. This is Trey Youngdahl reporting.
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announced about a week ago that he's just exhausted by social media and he's stepping back a little bit. And yeah, I think we all are. This is Nate Smith.

0: girl.
1: From breaking hearts on a Friday night. She's a Friday night heartbreaker. Here, raise a glee, baby. Better do yourself a favor. The setting things right on a Sunday.
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0: Wake up with Trey in the morning. Today's best country all day and 5 p.m. news with the legendary Kirk Teasdale. We are Polk County's country leader, 104.1 KENA, Hatfield, Mena.
1: Since U.S. and Iranian negotiators reached a tentative agreement to extend the ceasefire by 60 days and start a new round of talks on Iran's nuclear program, still there's been nothing since then, even though President Trump promises something is coming soon. Hezbollah rejecting a ceasefire agreed to by Israel and Lebanon overnight. The number of Americans applying for unemployment benefits unexpectedly surged last week. ABC's Jim Ryan.
2: Economists expected initial jobless filings to remain steady at around 215,000 in the week ending May 30th. Instead, the figure surged to 225,000 applications. The four-week moving average is less prone to wild fluctuations, but even it rose last week by 6,500 from the week before.
1: Tomorrow we find out monthly numbers for May. The parasite known as the New World screwworm could drive up beef prices now that it's been found in a calf in deep South Texas. This is ABC News.
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22: 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This is Trey Youngdahl reporting. Up first, the annual Lemon Abner Music and Arts Festival will get underway tomorrow morning in Janson Park, bringing you 2 days of live music, family activities, food, arts and crafts vendors, competitions, and community events to downtown Mena. Opening ceremonies begin at 10 a.m. Friday with a flag ceremony by the Marine Corps League Detachment, followed by the National Anthem. Vendor booths and the Kids Corner will open as festivities begin, and music on Friday includes DJ Wanda G from 1 to 5 p.m., followed by Shades of Grey from 6 to 7:30 p.m., and Brothers and Sons from 8 to 9:30 p.m. Saturday's schedule starts early with the Lum and Abner 5K Run and Walk. Registration opens at 7 a.m., and the race begins at 7:30 a.m. The certified course will feature professional chip timing with awards presented to the top overall male and female finishers, as well as the top three finishers in multiple age divisions. All participants will receive a t-shirt and finisher's medal. Festival organizers are also reminding visitors that Dallas Masonic Lodge number 128 will be serving breakfast Saturday morning from 7 a.m. until 10 a.m. in the lodge building that's located across the street from Janson Park. Other Saturday activities include the Lions Club Car Show, Mena Elks Lodge Cornhole Tournament, arts and crafts vendors, food vendors, paddle boats, children's activities, bounce houses, and a baby crawling contest by Remax. Live entertainment continues Saturday with DJ Wanda G from 1 to 5 p.m., followed by the Spa City Youngbloods from 6 p.m. to 7:30 p.m., and the 80 Proof Band from 8 p.m. to 9:30 p.m. The festival, sponsored by the MENA Advertising and Promotion Commission, is free to attend and will take place throughout the weekend at Janzen Park. Organizers encourage residents and visitors alike to come out and enjoy one of MENA's longest-running community celebrations. Taking a look at your MENA area weather forecast, we are looking at cloudy skies over MENA with a 60% chance of some rain in today's forecast. We've got a high today of 79 degrees and a low of 65 degrees. Tonight's lows are expected to be in the upper 60s going into a rainy Friday tomorrow to round out the week with highs around 80. Tomorrow night, lows in the upper 60s. Saturday brings a 60% chance of more rain with highs around 80. Then Saturday night, lows in the upper 60s near 70. And Sunday, a 70% chance of more rain with highs around 80. Sunday night, lows in the lower 70s. Monday kicks off next week with a 60% chance of more rain and thunderstorms with highs in the mid-80s. Then Monday night, lows in the lower 70s. Tuesday, a 45% chance of more rain and thunderstorms with highs in the upper 80s. Tuesday night, lows in the lower 70s. And Wednesday brings partly cloudy skies with highs in the upper 80s. Wednesday night, lows in the lower 70s. And Thursday, a week from today, we are looking at sunny and clear skies over MENA with highs in the mid-80s. That's going to wrap up your local news and weather on 104.1 KENA. 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

0: self-confidence is extremely attractive. That's Luke Bryan. She's awesome, and she knows it. I'm Penny. 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

0: Next time I'm out in public and I don't feel like being friendly towards people, I always think of this story. When he first got to Nashville, he was chatting with the Uber driver that he happened to get. And it was the Uber driver who introduced him to a guy named Jason Aldean. And now he's a kabillionaire because he was chatting with the Uber driver. You can talk to people when you run into them.
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9: Hello, this is your state representative, John Maddox. It has been an honor to represent you in the State House of Representatives. I've been working hard and I'm very proud of what we have accomplished in the last legislative session. However, there is still more work to be done. I would ask that we continue to work together to make our area the very best it can be. Please do not hesitate to contact me with any questions or concerns you may have. I'm John Maddox, your state representative, and I want to wish good luck to all of our local athletes this year.
10: 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We have an opening for an account executive. Now, if you fit these first criteria, we ask that you come by our offices at 501 Mena Street and fill out an application. 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Resumes are accepted, but an application must be filled out. Ouachita Broadcasting is an equal opportunity employer.
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8: Taking a look at your weather on 104.1 KENA, we are looking at cloudy skies over MENA today with a 60% chance of some rain in the forecast. We've got a high today of 79 degrees and a low of 65 degrees. Tonight's lows are expected to be in the upper 60s, going into a rainy Friday tomorrow with a 55% chance of more showers, but tomorrow's high is around 80. Tomorrow night, lows in the upper 60s. That's your local weather forecast on 104.1. This is Trey Youngdahl reporting.
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2: Security Advisor John Bolton has agreed to plead guilty to retaining and transmitting classified documents. ABC's Catherine Falder says Bolton was indicted by a grand jury in October of last year.
3: We do expect him to enter this plea at some point, which obviously he would need to revise. We are getting indications that he will have a rearrangement, if you will, and that is scheduled for later this month on June 26, where we're told that's where he intends to enter this plea deal.
2: He is also expected to pay a fine of at least $2 million. Hezbollah has rejected a ceasefire deal between the Israeli government and the Lebanese government. The militant group, backed by Iran, says as long as Israeli troops remain in Lebanon, in its words, the resistance will continue. The number of Americans filing for unemployment benefits hit the highest number in 4 months last week. Layoffs, however, remain historically low. This is ABC News.
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6: 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This is Trey Youngdahl reporting. Up first, the annual Lemon Abner Music and Arts Festival will get underway tomorrow morning in Janson Park, bringing 2 days of live music, family activities, food, arts and crafts vendors, competitions, and community events to downtown Mena. Opening ceremonies begin at 10 a.m. Friday with a flag ceremony by the Marine Corps League Detachment, followed by the National Anthem. Vendor booths and the Kids Corner will open as festivities begin, and music on Friday includes DJ Wanda G from 1 to 5 p.m., followed by Shades of Grey from 6 to 7:30 p.m., and Brothers and Sons from 8 to 9:30 p.m. Saturday's schedule starts early with the Lemon Abner 5K Run and Walk. Registration opens at 7 a.m., and the race begins at 7:30 a.m. The certified course will feature professional chip timing with awards presented to the top overall male and female finishers, as well as the top three finishers in multiple age divisions. All participants will receive a t-shirt and finisher's medal. Festival organizers are also reminding visitors that Dallas Masonic Lodge number 128 will be serving breakfast Saturday morning from 7 a.m. until 10 a.m. in the lodge building that's located across the street from Janson Park. Other Saturday activities include the Lions Club Car Show, Mena Elks Lodge Cornhole Tournament, arts and crafts vendors, food vendors, paddle boats, children's activities, bounce houses, and a baby crawling contest by Remax. Live entertainment continues Saturday with DJ Wanda G from 1 to 5 p.m., followed by the Spa City Youngbloods from 6 p.m. to 7:30 p.m., and the 80 Proof Band from 8 p.m. to 9:30 p.m. The festival, sponsored by the Mena Advertising and Promotion Commission, is free to attend and will take place throughout the weekend at Janson Park. Organizers encourage residents and visitors alike to come out and enjoy one of Mena's longest-running community celebrations. Taking a look at your Mena area weather forecast, we are looking at cloudy skies over Mena with a 60% chance of some rain in today's forecast. We've got a high today of 79 degrees and a low of 65 degrees. Tonight's lows are expected to be in the upper 60s, going into a rainy Friday tomorrow to round out the week with highs around 80. Tomorrow night, lows in the upper 60s. Saturday brings a 60% chance of more rain with highs around 80. Then Saturday night, lows in the upper 60s near 70. Then Sunday, a 70% chance of more rain with highs around 80. Sunday night, overnight lows in the lower 70s. Monday kicks off next week with a 60% chance of more rain and thunderstorms with highs in the mid-80s. Then Monday night, lows in the lower 70s. Tuesday, a 45% chance of more rain and thunderstorms with highs in the upper 80s. Tuesday night, lows in the lower 70s. And Wednesday brings partly cloudy skies with highs in the upper 80s. Wednesday night, lows in the lower 70s. And Thursday, a week from today, we are looking at sunny and clear skies over MENA with highs in the mid-80s. That's going to wrap up your local news and weather on 104.1 KENA. 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
0: It's true, we do like to take the high road. 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

0: Vincent Mason, and I wish you'd stop calling 911. Diane Blalock, she's 68 years old. She's a Florida woman. She was arrested for repeatedly calling 911 to complain that the bar where she was at refused to give her any more Jell-O shots. They told her she had had enough, and she disagreed with this, and she kept calling 911. And finally, the police went out to, you know, get the phone out of her hand, and they did arrest her for not only misuse of 911, but they found her in possession of the devil's lettuce. 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

They started out being the Low Cash Cowboys in 2008, and then they just shortened it because nobody called them that. Their official website is just lowcash.com. If you go to lowcashcowboys.com, it doesn't exist, which that kind of surprises me that they don't still own that URL. It's an extra expense, I guess. That's Low Cash.

0: 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That's Josh Ross.
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2: ABC News, I'm Brian Clark. Former National Security Advisor John Bolton is going to plead guilty to one count of illegally retaining classified information. Sources tell ABC News Bolton will pay a fine of more than $2 million. ABC's Catherine Falder says the plea is for much less than the original charge.
3: He was charged last year by a grand jury in Maryland with 8 counts of unlawful transmission of national defense information, as well as 10 counts of unlawful retention of national defense information.
2: Acting Attorney General Todd Blanche told reporters he's honored and humbled by President Trump's plan to nominate him to the Attorney General post. His path, though, is unclear. Some Republicans on the Senate Judiciary Committee have criticized Blanche's role in the administration's anti-weaponization fund. The president today expected to announce plans to boost coal, including building new plants in Alaska and West Virginia. And first-time jobless claims unexpectedly increased last week by 10,000. This is ABC News.
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0: 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This is Trey Youngdahl reporting. It is 12:04 news time, 78 degrees and cloudy outside. And Mina, let's take a look at today's top story. The annual Lum & Abner Music and Arts Festival will get underway tomorrow morning in Janssen Park, bringing 2 days of live music, family activities, food, arts and crafts vendors, competitions, and community events to downtown Mena. Opening ceremonies begin at 10 a.m. Friday with a flag ceremony by the Marine Corps League Detachment, followed by the National Anthem. Vendor booths and the Kids Corner will open as festivities begin. Music on Friday includes DJ Wanda G from 1 to 5 p.m., followed by Shades of Grey from 6 to 7:30 p.m., and Brothers and Sons from 8 p.m. to 9:30 p.m. Saturday schedule starts early with the Lum & Abner 5K Run and Walk. Registration opens at 7 a.m. and the race begins at 7:30 a.m. Excuse me. Sorry, folks. I had a frog in my throat all of a sudden there. Yes, the registration for the Saturday Lum & Abner 5K opens at 7 a.m. and the race will begin at 7:30 a.m. The certified course will feature professional chip timing with awards presented to the top overall male and female finishers, as well as the top three finishers in multiple age divisions. All participants will receive a T-shirt and finisher's medal. Festival organizers are also reminding visitors that Dallas Masonic Lodge No. 128 will be serving breakfast Saturday morning from 7 a.m. to 10 a.m. at the Lodge Building located across from Janssen Park. Other Saturday activities includes the Lions Club Car Show, Mena Elks Lodge Cornhole Tournament, arts and crafts vendors, food vendors, paddle boats, children's activities, bounce houses, and a baby crawling contest by Remax. Live entertainment continues Saturday with DJ Wanda G from 1 p.m. to 5 p.m., followed by the Spa City Youngbloods from 6 p.m. to 7:30 p.m., and the 80 Proof Band from 8 p.m. to 9:30 p.m. The festival, sponsored by the Mena Advertising and Promotion Commission, is free to attend and will take place throughout the weekend at Janssen Park. Organizers encourage residents and visitors alike to come out and enjoy one of Mena's longest-running community celebrations. Also in the news, Mena residents may now hear a familiar name when they contact U.S. Senator John Bozeman's Washington, D.C. office. Polk County native Travis Throkill recently joined the senator's team as a staff assistant. Throkill said that it's an honor to join Senator Bozeman's team and serve the people of Arkansas. In the staff assistant role, Throkill helps support the office's longstanding commitment to constituent services. His responsibilities include assisting individuals who contact the senator's Capitol Hill office with questions related to legislation and Senate activity, as well as coordinating tours of Washington, D.C. landmarks and processing requests for flags flown over the U.S. Capitol. Prior to joining Bozeman's staff, Throkill interned for the senator in the nation's capital during the summer of 2025. Throkill is a 2022 graduate of Mena High School and a 2026 graduate of the University of Arkansas, where he earned a bachelor's degree in history and political science. He is the son of Danny and Crystal Throkill and supported by his stepfather Mike Ross and stepmother Christy Throkill. Also in the news, National Cancer Survivor Day is an annual celebration held globally on the first Sunday in June, which is June 7th this year. It was first established in the United States in 1987 by Merrill Hastings to honor those with a history of cancer and show that a fulfilling life after a diagnosis is possible. The day is not just for survivors, but also for caregivers, family members, friends, and medical professionals. It provides a space to celebrate milestones, share personal stories, and raise awareness for the ongoing challenges that survivors face. In 2023, there was also the first rural cancer awareness. As anyone who lives in Polk County and the adjacent counties can relate, the challenge includes seeing almost any kind of health or dental specialist typically means at least a 90-mile one-way trip. It's difficult at times for those with no transportation or unreliable transportation, or for those who can't take off work half a day or all day to go for a doctor's visit. Fortunately, there are a couple of specialists in the area that do provide services. One of those providers is Genesis Cancer and Blood Institute, which is sponsoring Help Us Strike Out Cancer Day. The public is invited to attend the community event taking place at the Wachita Center on the UA Rich Mountain campus from 4:30 to 6:30 p.m. Thursday, June the 11th. Free screenings will be offered at event include PSA, or prostate-specific antigen, and colon. They will be giving education on breast, lung, and skin cancers. These are the top five cancers projected in 2026 for Arkansas. In addition to the health screenings, there will be food trucks, local vendors, and door prizes. Taking a look at some local sports news, but the 2025-26 season officially behind us. A couple of last-minute postseason awards were released in the last week to highlight some noteworthy seasons. Three Polk County athletes were named to their respective All-State Tournament teams by the Arkansas Activities Association for their performances in the state tournament. Akron's Caitlin Ledbetter was named to the 2A softball All-State Tournament team, while Costaut River's Raul Rodriguez and Daphne Avila were named to the 3A soccer All-State Tournament teams. A pair of area athletes earned All-State honors for phenomenal seasons competing in track and field. Costaut River's Gwen Bradshaw earned All-State and All-Conference honors, as Mina's Brindley Barr earned All-State as the 4A state champion in pole vault. In the sport of soccer, six local competitors were awarded All-State. Zane McMillan earned 4A All-State honors for the Bena Bearcats, and Annabelle Peters represented the Lady Cats with an All-State season. At Costaut River, Raul Rodriguez, Axel Moreno, and Hector Marufo each earned 3A All-State and All-Conference honors for the Eagles, as Daphne Avila was named 3A All-State and All-Conference for the Lady Eagles. Trip Hensley was the lone Polk County baseball player who earned All-State honors for the 25-26 season, representing the Mena Bearcats, while Akron's Caitlin Ledbetter and Mena's Jaden Cox were named All-State in softball. Ledbetter is a Rich Mountain softball signee and will be joining the Bucks this fall. Costaut River also announced their All-Conference awards for spring sports. Serafina Ford earned All-Conference to represent the Lady Eagles softball team. For the Lady Eagles soccer team, Vanessa Flores, Kenya Antunes, and Lady Martinez each earned All-Conference, as Fernando Cortez was named All-Conference for the senior boys soccer team. In baseball, Connor McCormick and Christopher Catterby were named All-Conference first team, while Caleb Olalde and Gabe Bell were named All-Conference second team. McCormick is an Arkansas State University Mountain Home signee for baseball and will be joining the Trailblazers this fall. In other area sports news, Mena defensive coordinator Chad Arnold and senior Trip Hensley participated in the Fellowship of Christian Athletes Senior Showdown football event between Arkansas and Texas last Friday at Pleasant Grove Stadium in Texarkana, Texas. Costaut River's Connor McCormick and umpires Delaney Ford competed in the FCA Senior Showdown basketball event between Arkansas and Texas last Thursday in Texarkana as well. Congratulations to all of these area athletes on great seasons. It is 12:12 news time. We'll take a look at more local news after this short break.
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0: Mena Regional Health System is pleased to announce that Paul Irvin has officially been appointed as Chief Executive Officer and Chief Financial Officer following a special meeting of the Mena Hospital Commission that was held on June the 3rd, 2026. Irvin has served as Chief Financial Officer for Mena Regional Health System since June of 2020 and became an official employee of the organization in July of 2020. Throughout his tenure, he has played an important role in navigating the financial challenges of the organization while supporting strategic initiatives aimed at strengthening healthcare services for the communities Mena Regional serves. In January of 2026, Mr. Irvin assumed the role of interim chief executive officer and chief financial officer, providing leadership and guidance during a period of transition for the health system. Following several months of service in the interim position, the MENA Hospital Commission voted to make his appointment permanent, officially naming him chief executive officer and chief financial officer. The Commission's decision reflects confidence in Mr. Irvin's leadership, financial expertise, and commitment to the continued success of MENA Regional Health System. During his time with the organization, he has helped guide important initiatives focused on operational excellence, financial stewardship, and ensuring access to quality health care close to home. As CEO, CFO, Mr. Irvin will continue overseeing the organization's financial operations while leading strategic planning, organizational growth, and efforts to enhance patient care and healthcare services throughout the region. MENA Regional Health System remains committed to providing high-quality, compassionate health care while continuing to invest in services, technology, and programs that benefit the communities of Western Arkansas and Eastern Oklahoma. Also in the news, young anglers will have an opportunity to cast a line and compete for prizes when the U.S. Forest Service MENA Odin Ranger District hosts its annual Youth Fishing Derby Saturday, June the 6th at the Odin Rifle Range Pond. Registration begins at 7 a.m. with fishing scheduled from 8 a.m. until 10:30 a.m. The event is open to youth ages 2 to 15. Participants are limited to one rod or pole per child and are asked to bring their own tackle and bait. Organizers say the pond will be stocked with catchable-sized fish to provide plenty of opportunities for young fishermen and women. The Derby is sponsored by the MENA Odin Ranger District and is designed to encourage outdoor recreation and introduce youth to the sport of fishing in a family-friendly environment. For directions or additional information, contact MENA Forest Service Office at 479-394-2382 or email Justin Mitchell at justin.mitchell@usda.gov. As a final community announcement, the Polk County Democrats will be meeting at Papa's Mexican Cafe on June the 11th at 6:30 p.m. You're invited to come early to eat and socialize. It is 12:16 news time. We'll take a look at more your local obituaries after this short message from our sponsor.
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0: We have these obituaries in the news on 104.1, brought to you by Beasley Wood Funeral Home in MENA. Timothy Allen Ginzel was born on August 12, 1943 in Dallas, Texas, to Robert A. Ginzel and Porter Reese Penny Nelms, and he passed away recently. A memorial service will be held at Bowser Family Funeral Home in MENA on June the 6th at 10 a.m., followed by a reception at the Cossetot Senior Center in Wicks. Arrangements are entrusted to Bowser Family Funeral Home in MENA. Lucy Jane Swank DeWoody, age 73, passed away at her home in Tucson, Arizona on Sunday, May 24th, 2026. Lucy graduated from Van Cove High School, class of 1970. She was sent for cremation in Arizona, and no services are planned at this time. This concludes today's obituaries on 104.1 KENA, brought to you by Beasley Wood Funeral Home in MENA. We'll take a look at your REA MENA area weather forecast after this short break.
5: Hey, quick question for you. 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If it takes more than 3 seconds to remember, yeah, it's probably time. Got a room that's always hotter or colder than the rest of the house? That's usually airflow, not your imagination. And be honest, when's the last time your system had a checkup? Most people wait until something breaks, but it usually gives you warning signs first. A screech, bang, buzz, or gurgle is your unit's cry for help. Take a look outside, too. Is your unit buried in leaves and dirt? It needs space to breathe. I usually recommend about 12 to 18 inches all the way around. Car may be washed, but your AC's a little dusty. A small hose down goes a long way. Just a few simple things can make a big difference. This is Greg with Scott Kiersey Heat and Air. If you ever have a question or just want a second opinion, call me at 479-234-9600.
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0: Taking a look at your REA MENA area weather forecast, it is 1220 news time, 78 degrees and cloudy outside in MENA with an 80% chance of rain and thunderstorms. In today's forecast, we've got a high of 78 degrees and a low of 65 degrees today, with the showers expected to start in the next hour. Lows tonight are expected to be in the upper 60s, going into a rainy Friday tomorrow with a 50% chance of more showers to round out the week, with highs in the lower 80s. Friday night, lows in the upper 60s, before Saturday kicks off our rainy weekend with a 65% chance of more showers, highs in the upper 70s near 80. Saturday night, lows in the upper 60s near 70. Then Sunday, a 70% chance of more rain with highs around 80. Sunday night, lows in the lower 70s. We'll take a look at next week's weather forecast after this short word from REA.
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0: Monday kicks off next week with a 45% chance of more rain and thunderstorms, with highs in the upper 80s. Then Monday night, lows in the lower 70s. Tuesday, a 40% chance of more rain and thunderstorms, with highs in the mid 80s. Tuesday night, lows in the lower 70s. Wednesday brings partly cloudy skies over MENA and dries us out a little bit. There is no rain in the forecast for Wednesday, with highs in the mid-80s, then Wednesday night, lows in the lower 70s, then Thursday, a week from today, we are looking at sunny and clear skies over MENA, with highs in the mid-80s. That's going to wrap up your local news and weather on 104.1 KENA. 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

0: 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Hello, I'm Scotty Woodson on the EAB Ag Network with your EAB Midday Market Report. July corn 422 and a quarter, down 9 1/4, with September corn 431 and a half, down 8 3/4. July soybeans 1127 and a quarter, down 26 3/4. August soybeans 1131 and a half, down 26 3/4. July wheat at 581, down 6 1/4, with September wheat at 594 3/4, down 6. July cotton at 74.56, down 217. December cotton at 78.50, down 201. July rice 1239 and a half, down 13 1/2, with September rice 1277, down 13. Moving on to livestock now. June live cattle 248.57 and a half, up 195. August live cattle 240.27 and a half, up 242 and a half. August feeder cattle 349.20, up 657 and a half. September feeder cattle 345.87 and a half, up 655. June lane hogs at 95.05, down a dollar, with July hogs at 180 cents, down 120. That's your EAB Midday Market Report, and I'm Scotty Woodson. Have a great day.
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1: 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Is the number to call to come live on the air on 104.1 KENA for Swap Shop, brought to you by Mina Feed, to buy, sell, trade, or give away your stuff live on the air with me. 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
1: Sure.
2: Okay, it's today, Friday, and Saturday. Today until 6, and then Friday and Saturday from 8 a.m. to 6 p.m., there'll be lots of furniture, quilts, fishing tackle, games and toys, small appliances, dishes, lots of really nice home decor. And the address is 402 Gann Street, G-A-N-N.
1: 402 Gann Street. Where is Gann Street? Is that over by Bethesda? Where is that?
2: It's close to Louis Durham.
1: Oh, I was... was way off. All right. Not even close. Thank you so much for calling in. I appreciate you.
2: Hey, thank you.
1: Bye-bye. God bless you. I wasn't even in the vicinity.
3: Is it over there by Bethesda?
1: Oh, I wasn't even thinking of Bethesda. Oh, good Lord. I was thinking of a different street anyway. Don't ask me for directions, y'all. I've lived here for how long? That's so funny. Oh, yeah, tourists, they come up to me, they're like, hey, can you help me find this? And I'm like, no, dude, no, I can't. They're like, oh, are you a tourist too? No, I live here. Lived here for years. I just don't know where I am. Oh, that is funny. Yeah, I'm useless for directions. Anyway, she's got a yard sale going on today, tomorrow, and the next day. Boy, I hope she doesn't get rained out. But yeah, she's got everything, furniture, quilts, fishing tackle, dishes, all sorts of stuff. It's going to be going on until 6 today, and then it'll be from 8 to 6 tomorrow and the next day. So if you're already out for Lum and Abner, you might have some cash in your pocket left over after leaving the Arts and Crafts Festival and so on. Maybe stop by 402 Gann Street. Pick you up something. 402 Gann Street, 8 to 6 tomorrow and the next day, and they'll be there today until 6. Have fun. Just got a message from a listener that I cannot repeat on air. Never mind. Sorry. But they are talking about how I... and bad with directions. We'll leave it at that. Okay, let's go through our Swap Shop listings here, y'all. We got somebody who is selling a Proform brand elliptical. Actually, they're giving it away. They're not selling it. Every time I've introduced this listing, I always say selling, but they're not selling this elliptical. They are giving it away, free 90 free. 479-243-6334 is the number to call to get a hold of them. Again, that's 479-243-6334. Let's see here. We got somebody who is selling some struts, front and back struts for a 2015 Dodge Durango. They are new in the box for $100 or best offer. 479-216-0213 is the number to call. Again, that's 479-216-0213. Let's see here. We got somebody who is selling a chest freezer on Swap Shop for $100. They've also got a card and game table with four chairs for $400. They've got a playpen and a stroller for $25 each, a leather couch for $150, and a recliner for $50. 479-234-9808 is the number to call. Again, that's 479-234-9808. We're going to take this caller here. Swap Shop, you're on the air.
4: Yes, sir. We got an upcoming sale going to be going on 507 9th Street. There's miscellaneous items from Japan. Just too much to list. A lot of brass, a lot of antiques. Miscellaneous, probably be starting tomorrow morning. Going to be going on and off through the weekend. And some on and off next week. Be probably 2 or 3 hours hit and miss between the warm weather and rain that's coming. It's going to be a lot of inside stuff. Going to be some outside stuff. Going to be able to be a walkthrough kind of thing. Just a lot of vintage stuff, a lot of miscellaneous items, too much to really list. Anybody interested can call me at 479-216-1899.
1: $18.99. And that's going to be going on tomorrow throughout the weekend?
4: Yes, sir, and on and off through the next week, on and off as we can. Like I said, be a little bit inside, outside, going to be a little walk through. There's just way too much to list. There's a whole lot going on.
1: All right. Now, I do have a question. You said there's a bunch of, like, Japanese stuff. I trained the Japanese martial art of Yaido, which is sword. Are there any, like, katana, samurai swords, anything of that nature?
4: Not at the moment that I've come across, but there's a lot of miscellaneous dragon sort of items, a lot of wood carving stuff, a lot of miscellaneous. It's just really a whole lot more to talk about. I mean, person just really got to walk through to see.
1: I gotcha. All right. Well, and you're starting tomorrow, correct?
4: Yes, sir.
1: All right. Well, thank you so much for calling in. I appreciate you.
4: Thank you.
1: God bless you. Starting tomorrow, going on throughout the weekend and throughout next week, got an inside-outside sale, 507 9th Street. Says he's got a bunch of Japanese stuff and miscellaneous items. If you want more information, 479-216-1899 is the number to call. Again, it's 479-216-1899. 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
1: 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To buy, sell, trade, or give away your stuff live on the air with me, that's 479-394-2800. Come hang out with me. Are y'all excited for Lum and Abner? It's like it's like the most wonderful time of the year for Mina. It's our thing. You know, I remember when I was a kid, moved away from Mina, but still every year came to Mina once a year just for the Lum and Abner Festival. It's a special thing, man. Be sure to come see us at the lodge. We're going to be across the street at the old post office building. That's the Masonic Lodge. We're going to be serving breakfast from 7 to 10 on Saturday. I'm going to try and be there to help, so you should be able to see me and hang out, and that'll be fun, but I might not be able to go. Just a little peek into what's going on with me. My aunt, she has cancer. She's being put on hospice, so Saturday I'm going to be moving some of her stuff, so I might not actually be there to serve the breakfast, but by all means, still go by, support the lodge. The breakfast is free, but we do encourage donations, and you'll be helping a good cause if you do. So, with that being said, we're going to take this caller here. Swap Shop, you're on the air.
4: Yes, sir. I got a few books for sale as well. One of the list on here is Mysteries of the Unknown, The Hauntings, Phantom Encounters, Cosmic Connections, books, hardback as well. I think I do also have a whole encyclopedia of the Western Times books, et cetera. I've got to the Western Encyclopedia, et cetera. Ancient history. I've got to look them up and see, but, I can be reached for more information at 216-1899.
1: All right. You got it. Thank you so much for calling in. Those encyclopedias that you're talking about, are they called Great Books of the Western World by chance?
4: Yes, sir. I believe so. I believe I have a whole tote full of them. Yes, sir.
1: Gotcha.
4: Hardback.
1: And what were you asking for those?
4: I don't know. Right at the moment, I'm just getting ready to dig them out and see and look at them. And any reasonable offer is welcome. I'm just trying to help somebody out that would appreciate these things, and they can help me out right now.
1: Gotcha. Well, I will be getting a hold of you soon.
4: Thank you, sir.
1: Yes, sir. God bless you. 479-216-1899. I have been looking for a set of Britannica's Great Books of the Western World for north of a year. So if that's what that is, today might be my lucky day. With that being said, that is going to wrap up Swap Shop for the day, brought to you by Mina Feed. Thank you so much for tuning in and hanging out with me. As always, I appreciate y'all lending me your time, your ears, and your radio dials. I will see you tomorrow for the Friday Swap Shop, brought to you by Mina Feed. 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
11: ABC News, I'm Brian Clark. Acting Attorney General Todd Blanche said he is honored and humbled that President Trump is going to nominate him to the position permanently.
12: I was confirmed a year ago to be the Deputy Attorney General. I still am the Deputy Attorney General. I will work with the senators. I have a good relationship with the Senate, both sides.
11: But his path forward is uncertain. Several Republicans have expressed concerns about Blanche's prior role as President Trump's personal lawyer. John Bolton, the president's former national security advisor in his first term, who later turned into a vocal critic, is set to plead guilty to one count of illegally retaining classified information. A law enforcement source tells ABC Bolton will pay more than $2 million in fines. The screwworm discovery on a South Texas ranch could see beef prices go higher. The ranch has been quarantined. Secretary of Agriculture Brooke Rollins says it's not a food safety issue. And the Supreme Court upheld more than $100 million in FCC penalties against Verizon and AT&T. This is ABC News.
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1: 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This is Trey Youngdahl reporting. Up first, the annual Lemon Abner Music and Arts Festival will get underway tomorrow morning in Janson Park, bringing 2 days of live music, family activities, food, arts and crafts vendors, competitions, and community events to downtown Mena. Opening ceremonies begin at 10 a.m. Friday with a flag ceremony by the Marine Corps League Detachment, followed by the National Anthem. Vendor booths and the Kids Corner will open as festivities begin, and music on Friday includes DJ Wanda G from 1 to 5 p.m., followed by Shades of Grey from 6 to 7:30 p.m., and Brothers and Sons from 8 to 9:30 p.m. Saturday's schedule starts early with the Lemon Abner 5K Run and Walk. Registration opens at 7 a.m., and the race begins at 7:30 a.m. The certified course will feature professional chip timing with awards presented to the top overall male and female finishers, as well as the top three finishers in multiple age divisions. All participants will receive a t-shirt and finisher's medal. Festival organizers are also reminding visitors that Dallas Masonic Lodge No. 128 will be serving breakfast Saturday morning from 7 a.m. until 10 a.m. in the lodge building that's located across the street from Janson Park. Other Saturday activities include the Lions Club Car Show, Mena Elks Lodge Cornhole Tournament, arts and crafts vendors, food vendors, paddle boats, children's activities, bounce houses, and a baby crawling contest by Remax. Live entertainment continues Saturday with DJ Wanda G from 1 to 5 p.m., followed by the Spa City Youngbloods from 6 p.m. to 7:30 p.m., and the 80 Proof Band from 8 p.m. to 9:30 p.m. The festival, sponsored by the Mena Advertising and Promotion Commission, is free to attend and will take place throughout the weekend at Janson Park. Organizers encourage residents and visitors alike to come out and enjoy one of Mena's longest-running community celebrations. Taking a look at your Mena area weather forecast, we are looking at cloudy skies over Mena with a 60% chance of some rain in today's forecast. We've got a high today of 79 degrees and a low of 65 degrees. Tonight's lows are expected to be in the upper 60s going into a rainy Friday tomorrow to round out the week with highs around 80. Tomorrow night, lows in the upper 60s. Saturday brings a 60% chance of more rain with highs around 80. Then Saturday night, lows in the upper 60s near 70. And Sunday, a 70% chance of more rain with highs around 80. Sunday night, lows in the lower 70s. Monday kicks off next week with a 60% chance of more rain and thunderstorms with highs in the mid-80s. Then Monday night, lows in the lower 70s. Tuesday, a 45% chance of more rain and thunderstorms with highs in the upper 80s. Tuesday night, lows in the lower 70s. And Wednesday brings partly cloudy skies with highs in the upper 80s. Wednesday night, lows in the lower 70s. And Thursday, a week from today, we are looking at sunny and clear skies over Mena with highs in the mid-80s. That's going to wrap up your local news and weather on 104.1 KENA. 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

You know, the police would really rather you do call 911, you know, err on the side of caution, even if you're this guy. I'll tell you about it coming up.

0: It's a happy song. This Kane Brown's new one, Woman. I'm Penny. You know, the police would really rather you do call 911 if you see something suspicious. Even if you're this person in Boston, the police got one phone call reporting a man dressed in all camo clothing walking into a public park with a bazooka. But it was just one phone call. And it was a bazooka, really. But they looked into it. It's like, you know, better safe than sorry. They found a guy dressed in all camo clothing. He was a groundskeeper with a leaf blower. That's what the caller thought was the bazooka. But the police reiterated that, you know, you need to call these things in when you see something that doesn't look right. 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

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Yeah, like right by you. 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They don't seem in any big hurry to move. I love that about him. That's Luke Combs.

0: many of his women fans are like, oh, challenge accepted. That's Riley Green.
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0: 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It's Drew Baldridge.
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1: ABC News, I'm Brian Clark. The first case of the New World screwworm has been detected at a cattle ranch in southern Texas. And Secretary of Agriculture Brooke Rollins says her agency is ready to mitigate.
2: I was on the phone with about 50 of our cattle ranchers in Texas late last night. I said, the single, we're getting the treatments down to you. We've got the veterinarians. We're surging veterinarians. We're surging inspectors, etc.
1: The fly affects livestock, and while the USDA says the beef supply is safe, experts warn this could drive prices higher. Jet fuel prices higher as a result of the war in Iran. American Airlines says it's going to suspend some routes during August and September. Acting Attorney General Todd Blanche told reporters he's honored and humbled that President Trump plans to nominate him to the position permanently, but that nomination path is uncertain. Several Republicans on Capitol Hill have voiced unease about Blanche's prior role as the president's personal attorney. This is ABC News.
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7: 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This is Trey Youngdahl reporting. Up first, the annual Lemon Abner Music and Arts Festival will get underway tomorrow morning in Janson Park, bringing 2 days of live music, family activities, food, arts and crafts vendors, competitions, and community events to downtown Mena. Opening ceremonies begin at 10 a.m. Friday with a flag ceremony by the Marine Corps League Detachment, followed by the National Anthem. Vendor booths and the Kids Corner will open as festivities begin, and music on Friday includes DJ Wanda G from 1 to 5 p.m., followed by Shades of Grey from 6 to 7:30 p.m., and Brothers and Sons from 8 to 9:30 p.m. Saturday's schedule starts early with the Lemon Abner 5K Run and Walk. Registration opens at 7 a.m., and the race begins at 7:30 a.m. The certified course will feature professional chip timing with awards presented to the top overall male and female finishers, as well as the top three finishers in multiple age divisions. All participants will receive a t-shirt and finisher's medal. Festival organizers are also reminding visitors that Dallas Masonic Lodge No. 128 will be serving breakfast Saturday morning from 7 a.m. until 10 a.m. in the lodge building that's located across the street from Janson Park. Other Saturday activities include the Lions Club Car Show, Mena Elks Lodge Cornhole Tournament, arts and crafts vendors, food vendors, paddle boats, children's activities, bounce houses, and a baby crawling contest by Remax. Live entertainment continues Saturday with DJ Wanda G from 1 to 5 p.m., followed by the Spa City Youngbloods from 6 p.m. to 7:30 p.m., and the 80 Proof Band from 8 p.m. to 9:30 p.m. The festival, sponsored by the MENA Advertising and Promotion Commission, is free to attend and will take place throughout the weekend at Janzen Park. Organizers encourage residents and visitors alike to come out and enjoy one of MENA's longest-running community celebrations. Taking a look at your MENA area weather forecast, we are looking at cloudy skies over MENA with a 60% chance of some rain in today's forecast. We've got a high today of 79 degrees and a low of 65 degrees. Tonight's lows are expected to be in the upper 60s going into a rainy Friday tomorrow to round out the week with highs around 80. Tomorrow night, lows in the upper 60s. Saturday brings a 60% chance of more rain with highs around 80. Then Saturday night, lows in the upper 60s near 70. Then Sunday, a 70% chance of more rain with highs around 80. Sunday night, lows in the lower 70s. Monday kicks off next week with a 60% chance of more rain and thunderstorms with highs in the mid-80s. Then Monday night, lows in the lower 70s. Tuesday, a 45% chance of more rain and thunderstorms with highs in the upper 80s. Tuesday night, lows in the lower 70s. And Wednesday brings partly cloudy skies with highs in the upper 80s. Wednesday night, lows in the lower 70s. Then Thursday, a week from today, we are looking at sunny and clear skies over MENA with highs in the mid-80s. That's going to wrap up your local news and weather on 104.1 KENA. 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

Weren't for the Winds. That is Miss Ella Langley. Ella Langley, of course, currently on tour with Morgan Wallen. She shared that Ernest actually was a key support during a tough mental health period last year. He helped her talk through some of her issues. Their conversation inspired the hook for Lovin' Life Again. They performed that song together at a recent benefit show, too.

Luke Combs, Morgan Wallen, Lainey Wilson, Chris Stapleton. Today's Best Country is right here on 104.1 KENA.

0: we do, don't we? Morgan Wallen, that's Don't We. Crazy story. I didn't even see this out of his Denver show. Morgan had to pause Love Somebody after noticing fans holding up an unconscious man. Security and medical were not responding quickly enough, so he called for help, waiting until the fan was assisted, then restarted the song. Fans praised him for his quick, responsible reaction in, of course, what amounted to be a packed-out stadium.
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0: your weather on 104.1 KENA. We are looking at cloudy skies over MENA today with a 60% chance of some rain in the forecast. We've got a high today of 79 degrees and a low of 65 degrees. Tonight's lows are expected to be in the upper 60s going into a rainy Friday tomorrow with a 55% chance of more showers. But tomorrow's high is around 80. Tomorrow night, lows in the upper 60s. That's your local weather forecast on 104.1. This is Trey Youngdahl reporting.
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0: Hey y'all, I'm Hudson Westbrook. 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
1: ABC News, I'm Brian Clark. Acting Attorney General Todd Blanche says he's honored and humbled by President Trump's plan to nominate him to the position permanently. It's not clear if Blanche will have enough support from Republicans in the Senate, and ABC's Peter Haralambos has more on some pushback.
2: We've already seen some pushback from career prosecutors who've since left the Department of Justice. In a statement today, they opposed the nomination. They said Blanche has basically never stopped being Donald Trump's personal lawyer, and that confirming him would be a, quote, rejection of the rule of law.
1: President Trump today is set to announce a $700 million initiative on coal projects, including building two new coal plants. Ukraine's foreign minister says a letter from President Zelensky to Russia's Vladimir Putin contains a serious and meaningful proposal to end the war that would see the two leaders meet in person. And the NBA's banned two people from its arenas for life after one of them ran onto the court during game one of the NBA finals last night in San Antonio and took a selfie. This is ABC News.
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7: 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This is Trey Youngdahl reporting. Up first, the annual Lum & Abner Music and Arts Festival will get underway tomorrow morning in Janson Park, bringing 2 days of live music, family activities, food, arts and crafts vendors, competitions, and community events to downtown Mina. Opening ceremonies begin at 10 a.m. Friday with a flag ceremony by the Marine Corps Lead Detachment, followed by the National Anthem. 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Registration opens at 7 a.m., and the race begins at 7:30 a.m. The certified course will feature professional chip timing with awards presented to the top overall male and female finishers, as well as the top three finishers in multiple age divisions. All participants will receive a t-shirt and finisher's medal. Festival organizers are also reminding visitors that Dallas Masonic Lodge number 128 will be serving breakfast Saturday morning from 7 a.m. until 10 a.m. in the lodge building that's located across the street from Janson Park. Other Saturday activities include the Lions Club Car Show, Mina Elks Lodge Cornhole Tournament, arts and crafts vendors, food vendors, paddle boats, children's activities, bounce houses, and a baby crawling contest by Remax. Live entertainment continues Saturday with DJ Wanda G from 1 to 5 p.m., followed by the Spa City Youngbloods from 6 p.m. to 7:30 p.m., and the 80 Proof Band from 8 p.m. to 9:30 p.m. The festival, sponsored by the MENA Advertising and Promotion Commission, is free to attend and will take place throughout the weekend at Jansen Park. Organizers encourage residents and visitors alike to come out and enjoy one of MENA's longest-running community celebrations. Taking a look at your MENA area weather forecast, we are looking at cloudy skies over MENA with a 60% chance of some rain in today's forecast. We've got a high today of 79 degrees and a low of 65 degrees. Tonight's lows are expected to be in the upper 60s going into a rainy Friday tomorrow to round out the week with highs around 80. Tomorrow night, lows in the upper 60s. Saturday brings a 60% chance of more rain with highs around 80. Then Saturday night, lows in the upper 60s near 70. Then Sunday, a 70% chance of more rain with highs around 80. Sunday night, lows in the lower 70s. Monday kicks off next week with a 60% chance of more rain and thunderstorms with highs in the mid-80s. Then Monday night, lows in the lower 70s. Tuesday, a 45% chance of more rain and thunderstorms with highs in the upper 80s. Tuesday night, lows in the lower 70s. And Wednesday brings partly cloudy skies with highs in the upper 80s. Wednesday night, lows in the lower 70s. Then Thursday, a week from today, we are looking at sunny and clear skies over MENA with highs in the mid-80s. That's going to wrap up your local news and weather on 104.1 KENA. 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
0: KENA, the home of today's hit country. KENA.

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His middle name is Riley, which comes from his great-grandfather with dementia, who started calling his dad Riley. 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A little history lesson on Riley Green's name.

0: 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Her dad actually taught her guitar when she was 16 during a break from cheerleading. Girl had a cheerleading injury.
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0: Save Me, that's Jelly Roll. Lainey Wilson, who of course teamed up with Jelly Roll on that song, released a new upbeat track featuring John Mayer on guitar, her first collaboration with him ever. The song is about rushing through chaotic life but remembering the essentials: Jesus, Jones, that's her dog, mama, phone, keys, wallet, and now her husband, Duck. It follows recent releases and will be her next single to country radio. We'll definitely be playing that one, I gotta say it.
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2: ABC News, I'm Brian Clark. President Trump announced the plan to spend $700 million on coal projects.
3: We will protect 14 coal plants and 42 coal mines, it's a tremendous number, and build two new coal plants and one massive new export terminal because we're exporting coal.
2: The new plants, slated for Alaska and West Virginia, would be the nation's first since 2013. Two Colorado paramedics convicted of homicide after injecting Elijah McClain with ketamine in 2019 as he was pinned down by police are getting new trials. An appeals court reversed their convictions, faulting the jury instructions in the original trial. Former National Security Advisor John Bolton set to plead guilty to a charge of mishandling classified information. Source tells ABC he'll pay more than $2 million in fines. A new record high close for the Dow was up 1.7% or 894 points thanks to a big day for bank stocks. This is ABC News.
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7: 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This is Trey Youngdahl reporting. Up first, the annual Lemon Abner Music and Arts Festival will get underway tomorrow morning in Janson Park, bringing 2 days of live music, family activities, food, arts and crafts vendors, competitions, and community events to downtown Mena. Opening ceremonies begin at 10 a.m. Friday with a flag ceremony by the Marine Corps League Detachment, followed by the National Anthem. Vendor booths and the Kids Corner will open as festivities begin, and music on Friday includes DJ Wanda G from 1 to 5 p.m., followed by Shades of Grey from 6 to 7:30 p.m., and Brothers and Sons from 8 to 9:30 p.m. Saturday's schedule starts early with the Lum and Abner 5K Run and Walk. Registration opens at 7 a.m., and the race begins at 7:30 a.m. The certified course will feature professional chip timing with awards presented to the top overall male and female finishers, as well as the top three finishers in multiple age divisions. All participants will receive a t-shirt and finisher's medal. Festival organizers are also reminding visitors that Dallas Masonic Lodge No. 128 will be serving breakfast Saturday morning from 7 a.m. until 10 a.m. in the lodge building that's located across the street from Janson Park. Other Saturday activities include the Lions Club Car Show, Mena Elks Lodge Cornhole Tournament, Arts and Crafts Vendors, Food Vendors, Paddle Boats, Children's Activities, Bounce Houses, and a Baby Crawling Contest by Remax. Live entertainment continues Saturday with DJ Wanda G from 1 to 5 p.m., followed by the Spa City Youngbloods from 6 p.m. to 7:30 p.m., and the 80 Proof Band from 8 p.m. to 9:30 p.m. The festival, sponsored by the Mena Advertising and Promotion Commission, is free to attend and will take place throughout the weekend at Janson Park. Organizers encourage residents and visitors alike to come out and enjoy one of Mena's longest-running community celebrations. Taking a look at your MENA area weather forecast, we are looking at cloudy skies over MENA with a 60% chance of some rain in today's forecast. We've got a high today of 79 degrees and a low of 65 degrees. Tonight's lows are expected to be in the upper 60s going into a rainy Friday tomorrow to round out the week with highs around 80. Tomorrow night, lows in the upper 60s. Saturday brings a 60% chance of more rain with highs around 80. Then Saturday night, lows in the upper 60s near 70. Then Sunday, a 70% chance of more rain with highs around 80. Sunday night, lows in the lower 70s. Monday kicks off next week with a 60% chance of more rain and thunderstorms with highs in the mid-80s. Then Monday night, lows in the lower 70s. Tuesday, a 45% chance of more rain and thunderstorms with highs in the upper 80s. Tuesday night, lows in the lower 70s. And Wednesday brings partly cloudy skies with highs in the upper 80s. Wednesday night, lows in the lower 70s. Then Thursday, a week from today, we are looking at sunny and clear skies over MENA with highs in the mid-80s. That's going to wrap up your local news and weather on 104.1 KENA. 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
0: Regarding the case of country music versus any other music on the radio, we, the judge and jury, find that those other stations are guilty of not playing good music. 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

is Jason Aldean. Well, a bald eagle in Fort Myers, Florida, brought a roadkill house cat back to the nest for its chicks. Video from a live nest shows this literally. It's kind of gross. Reminder, the eagles are opportunistic predators. Experts note cats kill billions of birds each year. So, occasionally you got to eat roadkill. What can you do?

0: Ride, ride, ride. There's George Burge. Well, here's some signs that the people at work don't like you. They avoid eye contact, conversations stop when you enter the room, and you're left outside of social events. They give you one-word answers, and you know your coworkers don't like you if they never actually laugh at any of your jokes.
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5: Taking a look at your weather on 104.1 KENA. We are looking at cloudy skies over MENA today with a 60% chance of some rain in the forecast. We've got a high today of 79 degrees and a low of 65 degrees. Tonight's lows are expected to be in the upper 60s going into a rainy Friday tomorrow with a 55% chance of more showers. But tomorrow's high is around 80. Tomorrow night, lows in the upper 60s. That's your local weather forecast on 104.1. This is Trey Youngdahl reporting.
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0: Better me for you. That is Max McNown. Guys, if you don't want your wedding day to end up in divorce court, listen to your bride when she says she doesn't want wedding cake smashed into her face. Dress, hair, makeup. Brides spend on average $3,000 to look their best. Most don't want to ruin it with frosting or anything. When one spouse explicitly says, please don't smash the cake into my face, the other one does it for laughs, that's preview of how the marriage is going to go, guys. Listen to boundaries. They set them on purpose. And remember this phrase. Your wife is always right.
1: Hey, y'all. This is Graylin James, and this is my new single, Water at a Wedding.

0: Hey, this is Graylin James, and that was my new single, Water at a Wedding.
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1: ABC News, I'm Brian Clark. President Trump announced a $700 million initiative to boost the nation's coal industry. It would include building the first new coal plants in the U.S. since 2013, set for sites in Alaska and West Virginia. In the Oval Office, the president also announced plans for another makeover project in Washington, D.C. This one, a promenade from the Lincoln Memorial to the Potomac River.
2: They want to call it the Trump Promenade, but I don't know if I want to do that.
1: He has indicated that he'll nominate Todd Blanche to be the permanent attorney general. Blanche currently serving in the acting role. It's not clear if he has enough congressional support to get confirmed. Former attorney general Pam Bondi told the House Oversight Committee in an interview last week that it was Blanche in charge of the release of information related to Jeffrey Epstein. The Treasury Department's imposed sanctions on a group of Cuban officials, including the president, as the Trump administration continues to pressure the communist regime. This is ABC News.
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5: 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Equity markets finished higher today with the Dow Jones reaching a record high. Strength in healthcare, financials, and communication services offset weakness in technology stocks, where semiconductor manufacturer Broadcom weighed on the sector. Broadcom shares fell about 13% after the company reported second quarter revenue that came in slightly below expectations and left its AI chip outlook unchanged. The disappointment appeared to spill over into other semiconductor and AI-related companies. Bond yields declined with the 10-year Treasury yield at 4.47%. Internationally, Asian markets finished mostly lower overnight while Europe advanced. In energy markets, WTI oil pulled back, likely reflecting cautious optimism around the U.S.-Iran diplomatic talks that potential for reduced geopolitical risk. Meanwhile, the U.S. dollar was modestly lower against major currencies, but has remained largely range-bound. For the day, the Dow advanced 875 points, closing at 51,562. S&P 500 gaining 31 points to 7,584, and the NASDAQ lower by 23 points to 26,831. In commodity markets, oil was off $2.91 to close at $93.10, and gold advanced $42.05 to $4,509. In stocks of local interest, Altria Group closed at 7060. AT&T 2277, Apple 32123, Amazon 25379, Broadcom 41891, Boeing 21742, Chevron 18835, Disney 9934, Trump Media 880, Coca-Cola 7682, Deer 591.75, Emerson 142.06, EOG Resources 140.88, Expand Energy 93.40, Fulton Financial 21.92, GE Aerospace 327.65, Intel 111.78, ExxonMobil 152.04, Invesco, 28.17. McDonald's, 272.72. 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And Walmart, 117.74. 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

0: Mildly cloudy skies, 77 degrees currently. At 5:08 p.m., time for your KNA Mena Star local news. I'm Kurt Teasdale reporting here on KENA. Mena residents may know, may now hear a familiar name when they contact U.S. Senator John Bozeman's Washington, D.C. office. Polk County native Travis Thrillkill recently joined the senator's team as a staff assistant. It is an honor to join Senator Bozeman's team and serve the people of Arkansas, Thrillkill said. I'm grateful for the opportunity to represent my home state and contribute to the work being done to support communities across the natural state. In the staff assistant role, Thrillkill helped support the office's longstanding commitment to constituent services. His responsibilities include assisting individuals who contact the Senator's Capitol Hill office with questions related to legislation and Senate activity, as well as coordinating tours of Washington, D.C. landmarks and processing requests for flags flown over the U.S. Capitol. Prior to joining Bozeman's staff, Thrillkill interned for the senator in the nation's capital during the summer of 2025. Thrillkill is a 2022 graduate of Mena High School and a 2026 graduate of the University of Arkansas, where he earned a bachelor's degree in history and political science. He's the son of Danny and Crystal Thrillkill and supported by his stepfather, Mike Ross, and stepmother, Christy Thrillkill. Stay alert online. The Arkansas State Police emphasizes child safety during Internet Safety Month. In recognition of National Internet Safety Month, the Arkansas State Police Internet Crimes Against Children Task Force is encouraging parents, caregivers, and communities across the state to strengthen their approach to protecting children online. Historically, the largest increases in online enticement cases occur during the summer months and the beginning of the school year, making this period especially critical for awareness and prevention. As digital platforms continue to evolve, so do the risks facing young users. The ICAC Task Force emphasizes the importance of proactive education vigilance and open communication to help safeguard children in an increasingly connected world. The Task Force offers the following safety tips. Educate on artificial intelligence safety. 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Report suspected cybercrime or online exploitation through appropriate reporting systems, including national and international reporting portals. Discover more information on how you can sign up for an upcoming webinar on June 23rd in next week's Watchdog Trading Post. The annual Lemon Abner Music and Arts Festival gets underway tomorrow morning in Janssen Park, bringing 2 days of live music, family activities, food, arts and crafts vendors, competitions, and community events to downtown Mena. Opening ceremonies begin at 10 tomorrow morning with a flag ceremony by the Marine Corps League Detachment, followed by the national anthem. Vendor booths and the Kids Corner will open as festivities begin. Music on Friday includes DJ Wanda G from 1 to 5 p.m., followed by Shades of Gray from 6 to 7:30 p.m. and Brothers and Sons from 8 p.m. to 9:30 p.m. Saturday's schedule starts early with the Lum and Abner 5K Run Walk. Registration opens at 7 a.m. and the race begins at 7:30 a.m. The certified course will feature professional chip timing with awards presented to the top overall male and female finishers as well as the top three finishers in multiple age divisions. All participants will receive a t-shirt and finisher's medal. Festival organizers are also reminding visitors that Dallas Masonic Lodge No. 128 will be serving breakfast Saturday morning from 7 a.m. till 10 a.m. at the lodge building located across from Jansen Park. Other Saturday activities include the Lions Club Car Show, Mean Elks Lodge Cornhole Tournament, arts and crafts vendors, food vendors, paddle boats, children's activities, bounce houses, and a baby crawling contest by Remax. Live entertainment continues Saturday with DJ Wanda G from 1 to 5 p.m., followed by Spa City Youngblood 6 to 7:30 p.m., and the 80 Proof Band from 8 p.m. to 9:30 p.m. The festival, sponsored by the MENA Advertising and Promotion Commission, is free to attend and will take place throughout the weekend at Jansen Park. Organizers encourage residents and visitors alike to come out and enjoy one of MENA's longest-running community celebrations. Also, something coming up in the neighborhood general area, young anglers will have an opportunity to cast a line and compete for prizes when the U.S. Forest Service MENA Odin Ranger District hosts its annual youth fishing derby this Saturday, June 6th, at the Odin Rifle Range Pond. Registration begins at 7 a.m., fishing scheduled 8 a.m. to 10:30 a.m. The event is open to youth age 2 through 15 years old. Time to check obituaries in the news. We'll do that after this from the sponsor, Beasley Wood Funeral Home.
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0: We have these obituaries in the news brought to you by Beasley Wood Funeral Home. Timothy Allen Genzel was born August 12, 1943 in Dallas, Texas to Robert A. Genzel and Porter Reese Penny Nelms. Tim was one of seven children and had an identical twin named Tom. In his final days, Tim reflected on his wife Linda's decision to donate her body to science in support of medical education and research, and chose to do the same. Since Tim and Linda passed away so close together, their ashes will be returned home together. It is a fitting reminder of the love and devotion they shared through nearly 62 years of marriage. A memorial service for Timothy Genzel will be held at Bowser Family Funeral Home in MENA, June 6th at 10 a.m., followed by a reception at the Costod Senior Center in Wicks, arrangements entrusted to Bowser Family Funeral Home in MENA. Lucy Jane Swank DeWitty, age 73, passed away at her home in Tucson, Arizona, May 24th. She graduated from Van Cope High School in the class of 1970. Lucy DeWitty married the love of her life, Daryl DeWitty, on her 18th birthday. They would have been married 56 years on June 29th. Lucy was sent for cremation in Arizona. No services are planned at this time. That's funeral announcements in the news, brought to you by Beasley Wood Funeral Home. 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Eventually partly cloudy, a slight chance of evening thunderstorms and showers, then partly cloudy overnight. Low in the upper 60s, average rain less than a tenth of an inch tonight. Partly sunny day, a slight chance of rain and afternoon thunderstorms, the low 80s. High in the low 80s with average rainfall Friday, less than a tenth of an inch. Mostly cloudy Friday night with a slight chance of rain and thunderstorms, a low near 70. Look at the weekend in a moment.
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0: Well, the weekend forecast, mostly cloudy, warm day, a chance of rain and thunderstorms Saturday. High in the 80s, mostly cloudy night, chance of rain and thunderstorms Saturday night. A low in the 70s. Chance of rain and thunderstorms through a warm day Sunday, a high in the 80s. 77 right now, 77 degrees, generally cloudy skies at 519. That's your KENA, Mina Star Local News, Curtis Dell reporting on KENA.

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1: 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July corn 424 and a half down 7, with September corn 432 and 3 quarters down 7 and a half. July soybeans 1129 and a half down 24 and a half, with August soybeans 1132 and a half down 25 and 3 quarters. July wheat at 581 and 3 quarters down 5 and a half. September wheat at 595 and a quarter, also down 5 and a half. July cotton at 7489 down 184, with December cotton at 7849 down 202. July rice 1239 and a half down 13 and a half cents, with September rice 1277 down 13. Moving on to livestock now, June live cattle 249.17 and a half up 255. August live cattle 241.52 and a half up 367 and a half. August feeder cattle 353.37 and a half up 1075. September feeder cattle also up 1075 to 350.07 and a half. June lane hogs at 95.30 down 75, with July hogs at 101.60 down 40. That's your EAB Market Recap, and I'm Scotty Woodson. Have a great day.
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5: 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It needs space to breathe. I usually recommend about 12 to 18 inches all the way around. Car may be washed, but your AC's a little dusty. 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
7: 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And not only could your favorite business win, but you could win $100 just by participating. 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
1: ABC News, I'm Brian Clark. Democrats say they will hold up a key national security bill if President Trump does not replace his pick for temporary director of national intelligence. It's the U.S. mortgage chief, William Pulte, who has no national intelligence background. Today in the Oval Office, the president said,
2: "It's an acting position. It's not a permanent. He's not going to be permanent because, you know, I don't think he'd want to be permanent. But he's a very smart guy, and he may find out some things about the rigged elections, et cetera, et cetera."
1: President said that he intends to nominate Todd Blanche to be the permanent attorney general. He's currently the acting AG, but some key Republicans in the Senate say they want more information about Blanche's background as President Trump's lawyer. Former National Security Advisor John Bolton set to plead guilty to illegally retaining national security information, and sources say he'll pay a fine of more than $2 million. On the eve of the May jobs report, the Dow closed at a new record high, up more than 1%. This is ABC News.
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0: Weather forecast, generally cloudy, a slight chance of evening thunderstorms and showers. Low in the upper 60s tonight. Average rain less than a tenth of an inch. Partly sunny day tomorrow. A slight chance of rain and afternoon thunderstorms. Highs in the 80s. Average rain less than a tenth of an inch. Mostly cloudy Friday night, a slight chance of rain and thunderstorms, a low around 70. That's your weather on KENA.
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Lanny Wilson's got a new single coming to country radio, and it's going to feature John Mayer on guitar, which should be really interesting. First collaboration together. It's called Phone Keys Wallet. And yeah, definitely looking forward to focusing on the essentials with Lanny Wilson's new single.

0: I Can't Love You Anymore, latest from Ella Langley and Morgan Wallen. Well, Ella Langley recently shared a story about how Ernest actually helped her through some mental health struggles last year, helped her talk through some of her issues. They had a bunch of conversations that actually inspired Hook for a song called Loving Life Again. Love to see that those two are helping each other out.
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0: Vincent Mason, that is Wish You Well. On the way, got more country coming up for you, including the latest from Kenny Chesney. The future makes us feel good. Research shows that when we're imagining our future, we experience more vivid emotions than when we're describing events that have actually happened. The findings suggest that daydreaming about good times yet to come makes us happier people than dwelling on things that, you know, maybe didn't work out so good.
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